0: workers of Maynilad were killed after being trapped in an 18-meter-deep excavation site which collapsed in Las Piñas. The bodies of the construction workers were retrieved nearly 16 hours after the incident occurred. With only 200 security guards for 48,000 public schools nationwide, the Department of Budget and Management will be requested for funding to enable the hiring of additional security guards. Many local government units or LGUs and private sector partners have already contributed to the acquisition of closed-circuit television units and other equipment to beef up security in schools. Classes at the Batangas City Integrated High School were suspended after an unidentified person claiming to be a bullied student threatened on Facebook to shoot BCHIS students. In Negros Occidental, police are also investigating a separate online shooting threat involving students in Escalante City after screenshots of an online conversation circulated on social media.
1: Enjoy Pop and Original!
2: Another hour with the best Pinoy originals. Start.

0: Heidi, did you know that the longest word in the English dictionary has over 180,000 letters? It refers to a chemical name, and it's rarely printed in full because,
1: Of course. That is ridiculous.
0: Just dumb. That's why. Yeah. Somebody was just being silly, and it just kept typing and typing and typing and typing. There's no need for 180,000 characters in one word. No need. All right. We don't know everything, but now we know this. Start your...

0: Time now for the joke of the day with my beautiful bride, Heidi Small. What do you have for me over there, Heidi?
1: Three golf clubs went into a bar. The putter asked for a beer. The wedge ordered a tequila. The third said, "Nothing for me, thanks. I'm the driver."
0: That's so dumb, it's funny.
1: That one was for you.
0: Hey, thank you. And did you know that I would giggle at that?
1: I knew you would,
0: yeah, because
1: yes.
0: It's just so dumb. It's funny. I like those. I think that's good. Thank you, Heidi. That is
1: You're
0: the joke
1: welcome.
0: Of the day, and I didn't have to bleep her once. Thanks for listening to the John and Heidi Show.

0: Time now for the scoop of the day. Guinness says the world's oldest known land animal is a giant tortoise named Jonathan. He is at least 190 years old, might even be older. Living on the South Atlantic island of St. Helena, Jonathan arrived there in 1882, already fully grown. His birth year is estimated to be 1832.
1: What?
0: At the latest. Despite losing his eyesight and his sense of smell, he enjoys eating, basking in the sun, and even mating. Recently, Guinness World Records. Yeah, at 194. Guinness World Records named Jonathan the official icon, recognizing record holders whose achievements have been inspiring people all around the world. So that is the icon status. So Jonathan the tortoise, 194 years old. And a futuristic new invention from China could change the meaning of going to the toilet. Unveiled at a healthcare and accessibility expo in Shanghai, the Xioban is an AI-powered robot toilet designed for people with mobility challenges. Using advanced sensors and obstacle avoidance technology, the self-driving toilet can travel to wherever it needs to in your home. After use, it then returns to a docking station that is connected to your household plumbing, where the waste is automatically flushed away. This was going to be my weird news, but then I was like, this really isn't weird. It's kind of ingenious.
1: No, it's actually pretty brilliant.
0: The unit then does a little cleaning and sanitizing using pressured water and UV lights. Equipped with odor control filters, the high-tech toilet sells for $13,000. It offers a glimpse into the future of assistive technology. So,
1: yeah, that's brilliant.
0: Like I said, at first, I was like, well, that's weird. But then I was like, you know what? For somebody that needs that, that's not weird at all. And again, $13,000 sounds like a lot of money. But when you start looking at medical equipment, that's probably not a lot. Scoop of the day right here on the John and Heidi Show.
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0: Thank you for listening to the John and Heidi Show on a Wednesday. Excited to visit right now with Joe Azzopardi, and I hope I'm saying his name right. He says it so much cooler than I do, but you know him from Jurassic World Dominion, from The Count of Monte Cristo, from 13 Hours, The Secret Soldiers of Benghazi, and now you're going to know him from Enola Holmes 3, the third installment of Netflix mystery adventure franchise. It actually drops today, and you work alongside Millie Bobby Brown from Stranger Things. And again, we've got him on the line right now, Joe Azzopardi. I love that last name. Where is that from? What is the origin of Azzopardi?
1: It's a Maltese surname. So I grew up in Malta with a British mother and a Maltese father, which for some reason gives me a slightly Welsh accent, which everybody always tries terribly hard to figure out, and no one can understand why. But yeah, when I'm in Malta, everybody thinks I'm English. But then when I'm in England, everyone thinks I'm Welsh. I've never even been to Wales or understand it. Thankfully, I'm very, very good at accents, so it shouldn't matter.
0: That is awesome. How many different accents do you do?
1: Do you know what? When I was in drama school, I prided myself on being able to pretty much do most accents that my casting would be. So I don't know. I'm pretty good with them. And even if I can't pick them up on the spot, you just give me a few days with them, and I'll be able to get them down generally.
0: And I know you do a good American accent.
1: I can do a pretty good American accent. Yeah.
0: Listen to this guy. That is amazing. And again, in the movie that we're going to be watching here, Enola Holmes 3, you are not using your American accent, but you're working with Millie Bobby Brown. She seems like a wonderful young lady, by the way.
1: She is amazing to work with, honestly. And I'm not just talking about as an actress. Obviously, she's a phenomenal actress. The whole world knows that. But she's also an incredible filmmaker. She's great. She kind of, before our scene together, she really kind of settled me and let me know that everything was fine. Don't be afraid to explore. Don't be afraid to improvise around. Before we even do a scene, she kind of groups the actors around and the director. We have this discussion about where the scene's going to go. We come up with a few ideas. But then the most fun part is that once you had those discussions, you stop, and now it's just time to play, and we have fun. And yeah, and there were a few times where me and Millie would be doing scenes with Helena Bonham Carter, and we would just have to pause because we would just be in fits laughing because of Helena just being her wonderful, bubbly self.
0: Now, in Enola Holmes, she has a British accent. Is she really British, or is that just an accent?
1: Are you talking about Millie? Yeah, no, Millie is British, yes. I think she's been living in the States for quite a while, so, and she's married to an American as well, so I'm sure there's a slight influence on her accent over there. But no, she's as English as they come.
0: Well, I was going to say, because I've heard her do a variety of accents as well. I'm just fascinated by that because, like I said, I struggle to even just speak. So you guys are super talented. Now, Enola Holmes 3, again, third installment of this Netflix mystery adventure. And Enola Holmes is Sherlock Holmes' sister, which I think is really, really fun. And what do you play? What character do you play in this, Joe?
1: So my character's name is Mikhail Mitzi. I can't get into the details of my character's objectives in this because it's a bit of a surprise to the audience. But what I can tell you is that he is a character that anybody with Maltese roots would love to play.
0: Nice.
1: He's described as this Maltese James Bond type character who's he's incredibly agile. He's a great fighter. He can fight his way out of any situation, but he's also incredibly charming. You know, he can kind of just cuddle up to you and just get you to expose all your secrets. He's great, and I had such a good time playing him. And it's also because you have to do a lot of research into the history of it. You know, I feel like the character is based on maybe one or maybe a few people who ended up forming Malta's political parties. So there was a lot of character research to do into him as well.
0: I love
1: which
0: it.
1: Which I obviously enjoy. I love history.
0: That is fantastic. Well, I've got a link to the trailer so folks can see it, and they're going to want to see this on Netflix. It looks fantastic. Joe, thank you for taking the time to chat today. I appreciate it, sir.
1: Absolute pleasure. Thank you so much.
0: Absolutely. Again, our guest today, Joe Azzopardi. He is a part of this new program that launches today on Netflix. Yes, today is the day. Enola Holmes 3, the third installment of the Enola Holmes franchise, starring Millie Bobby Brown from Stranger Things. And again, you can also see Joe Azzopardi, who we've just talked to, and many, many others. I've got a link to the trailer and all of the details if you'd like to see that. Again, it premieres globally today on Netflix. All of the details in the show notes for today at johnandheidishow.com.

0: workers of Maynilad were killed after being trapped in an 18-meter-deep excavation site, which collapsed in Las Piñas. The bodies of the construction workers were retrieved nearly 16 hours after the incident occurred. With only 200 security guards for 48,000 public schools nationwide, the Department of Budget and Management will be requested for funding to enable the hiring of additional security guards. Many local government units or LGUs and private sector partners have already contributed to the acquisition of closed-circuit television units and other equipment to beef up security in schools. Classes at the Batangas City Integrated High School were suspended after an unidentified person claiming to be a bullied student threatened on Facebook to shoot BCHIS students. In Negros Occidental, police are also investigating a separate online shooting threat involving students in Escalante City after screenshots of an online conversation circulated on social media.
1: Enjoy pop and original.
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0: Time now for the movie quote of the day. I don't know if you're going to get this, and I am embarrassed because I'm a huge fan of this, and I don't think I would have gotten this. From 1985, you're an embarrassment to nature. You're an embarrassment to nature.
1: I don't know.
0: Back to the Future. Biff Tannen said that.
1: Oh.
0: Who did he say that to?
1: I don't remember that line.
0: Me neither. So I'm going to have to look that one up. Biff Tannen, Thomas Wilson, in the 1985, so the original Back to the Future, apparently said, you're an embarrassment to nature.
1: I do not remember that line.
0: Oh, I'll be looking it up because I don't either. And I got like four things on my counter here that are Back to the Future memorabilia.
1: I love those movies.
0: I'm a big fan, so I'm embarrassed and ashamed. Movie quote of the day on the John and Heidi Show.

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1: About 2 out of every 3 of the world's geysers can be found at Yellowstone National Park.
0: No kidding.
1: I didn't know that.
0: I didn't know that either.
1: Let's see. In the U.S., they're called weed whackers.
0: Yeah.
1: In Australia, they're called whippersnippers.
0: I kind of like the whippersnipper. Isn't that cool?
1: That's fun. And Disneyland's Tomorrowland opened in 1955 and was supposed to depict life in the year 1986.
0: Huh.
1: I've never been in there, so I don't know if it was accurate or not, but
0: yeah.
1: That's all news to me.
0: That is also news to me. The music you love.

0: Fun fact for you, Heidi.
1: What's that, John?
0: Families of the Titanic's orchestra members were billed for the cost of their uniforms after their ship went down. Yeah.
1: What?
0: That seems a bit odd to me. That seems really odd.
1: Jeez.
0: Yeah. Fun fact for you, Heidi.
1: What's that, John?
0: Your nipples are as unique as your fingerprints.
1: You could leave a nipple print.
0: At a crime scene, yeah, you probably could. Fun fact for you, Heidi.
1: What's that, John?
0: There are over 100 billion known galaxies. How many unknown galaxies? Well, that's not known.
1: That's unknown.
0: Fun fact for you, Heidi.
1: What's that, John?
0: The word biweekly has two meanings. So it has a meaning twice a week or once every 2 weeks. So if you're getting paid biweekly, make sure that it's the one where you get paid more often.
1: Right.
0: And we'll do one more fun fact for you, Heidi.
1: What's that, John?
0: Kraft produces enough Cool Whip each year to fill the Grand Canyon.
1: Isn't that crazy?
0: That's a whole lot of Cool Whip.
1: I love Cool Whip.
0: I know you do. And I'm saying it funny because that was that from Family Guy?
1: It was.
0: I don't know that I saw the episode. I just saw the little clip shared online, the Cool Whip. Over and over and over. Several fun facts. Now you know. Thanks for listening to the John and Heidi Show.
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0: Time now for some weird news. There's a ton of ways to become famous. Acting in movies is one. Launching a big tech company, that's another one. Or singing in a nonsensical song that includes the word gangnam in its title, apparently. But a New Zealand soccer player, Tim Payne, found fame in a much stranger way by being named the least famous player in the world.
1: Aww.
0: Yeah, the World Cup. They had a lot of famous players, but he was the least famous. After an Argentine influencer announced that he wanted to find a player that people could root for, regardless of nationality, he opted for this gentleman, Tim Payne, and he bestowed him the title of the least known World Cup player. Well, the internet took notice, and a few days later, his Instagram following exploded from fewer than 5,000 people to over 3.5 million people. So now he has to lose that title. He's not the least known World Cup player. They're going to have to keep working on it until nobody is unknown, I'm assuming. Isn't that how that would work?
1: Sure.
0: I just love the number of World Cup spectators who are falling in love with the different places that they're visiting.
1: So much fun to watch. It is
0: heartwarming. So if you haven't seen any of those, I encourage you to check them out. Weird news on the John and Heidi Show.

0: workers of Maynilad were killed after being trapped in an 18-meter-deep excavation site, which collapsed in Las Piñas. The bodies of the construction workers were retrieved nearly 16 hours after the incident occurred. With only 200 security guards for 48,000 public schools nationwide, the Department of Budget and Management will be requested for funding to enable the hiring of additional security guards. Many local government units or LGUs and private sector partners have already contributed to the acquisition of closed-circuit television units and other equipment to beef up security in schools. Classes at the Batangas City Integrated High School were suspended after an unidentified person claiming to be a bullied student threatened on Facebook to shoot BCHIS students. In Negros Occidental, police are also investigating a separate online shooting threat involving students in Escalante City after screenshots of an online conversation circulated on social media.
1: Pinoy Pop and Originals.
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0: Time now for the question of the day. This one's for you, Heidi. 31% of people say this is the worst thing about summer. What is it? I don't know if it's the worst thing, but it's not my favorite thing about summer.
1: The heat.
0: No, sunburn.
1: Oh. Yeah. Sunburns are no fun.
0: I got a sunburn a couple weeks back, and I was, my face was peeling. And then I had like important meetings, and I'm showing up, and like half of my face is peeling off. I'm like, I don't usually look like a leper. It's just, I had a big weekend. That's all. Question of the day on the John and Heidi Show.

0: you. Look at you, look at you.
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2: SB19 win.

0: Time now for something special with Heidi Small. What do you have for me there, Heidi?
1: We're going to talk about some exotic meats and what they really taste like.
0: Oh, okay.
1: According to people who know, because I wouldn't have any
0: idea. Yeah, I wouldn't know either.
1: Rattlesnake apparently tastes like bland or mild chicken.
0: Okay.
1: Iguana tastes like mild duck.
0: Okay.
1: Beaver. First of all, why would you want to eat one of those? They're so cute.
0: Sure they are.
1: Tastes like lean beef. Jellyfish is almost flavorless with a gelatinous texture akin to rubber bands.
0: How do you know what a rubber band tastes like?
1: And a tarantula apparently tastes like crab. And human flesh, according to those who know, tastes like pork with a little bit of veal, but gamey.
0: Okay. Well, I'll tell you what. I have absolutely no intention of ever finding out on any of those.
1: No,
0: especially the last one. None of them. That is just yuck. That is, yuck. Thank you, Heidi.
1: You're welcome, John.
0: That is definitely interesting. Something special with Heidi Small.
2: Pinoy Originals.
3: I don't know. I'm just addicted to it.

0: Time now for the list. I have the top prediction market bets. Why put money on things like sports and award shows and elections when you can bet on things like this? These are the 10 weirdest or probably weirdest bets available on the prediction market, Kalshi and Poly Market. Will Jesus Christ return before 2027? You can put money down on that right
1: now. Really?
0: Yeah, there's people taking that bet. Will Jesus Christ return before Grand GTA? What is that? Grand Theft Auto 6.
1: Mm.
0: Okay. Will Avengers Doomsday be nominated for the Best Picture Academy Award? Okay. Will Jerome Powell be seen in public this month? Will Elon Musk buy OnlyFans? Will Joe Rogan join 60 Minutes by June 30th? He did not, so I don't think. I wouldn't know. I haven't watched. Will Jake Paul announce a run for public office this year? Will there be a new pandemic in 2026? And they have others as well. There's the top prediction market bets that are kind of odd. I've got the list in the show notes for today at johnandheidishow.com.
2: Wow!

0: We always like to wrap things up around here with good news, and I think this is good news. Community comes together to give seniors a day of pure joy on a giant slip and slide.
1: I love this.
0: Who says a giant slip and slide is just for kids? At a senior living community in Tennessee, residents traded their walkers for an inner tube, and they spent a day laughing and splashing and embracing their inner child during one of the summer celebrations. Annual ride and slide event at Adams Place in Tennessee brought together residents, caregivers, firefighters, and college football players for a day that was about a whole lot more than getting wet. It was about creating joy. A massive tarp stretched across the lawn, that was the centerpiece of the festivities. The fire department kept the slide soaked and ready while residents safely got on and off tubes. Members of the Middle Tennessee State University football team were there. They were lending a hand, cheering participants on every step of the way. Among the people preparing for the ride was a guy by the name of Mike Mitchell. He's an Army veteran, retired church minister, and he served for 60 years. And he slowly made his way towards the inner tube, gave himself a little pep talk. He said, I can do this. I'm a soldier. I can do this. And then he got on there and they pulled him through. And it looks like everybody that did this had a blast. There is a video and you are going to probably want to watch it because it's just adorable. I've got a link to it. It's in the show notes for today at johnandheidishow.com. Time to say goodbye, Heidi.
1: Goodbye, Heidi.
0: Goodbye, everybody. Have a great day. Thank you for listening to the John and Heidi Show on a Wednesday.

0: workers of Maynilad were killed after being trapped in an 18-meter-deep excavation site which collapsed in Las Piñas. The bodies of the construction workers were retrieved nearly 16 hours after the incident occurred. With only 200 security guards for 48,000 public schools nationwide, the Department of Budget and Management will be requested for funding to enable the hiring of additional security guards. Many local government units or LGUs and private sector partners have already contributed to the acquisition of closed-circuit television units and other equipment to beef up security in schools. Classes at the Batangas City Integrated High School were suspended after an unidentified person claiming to be a bullied student threatened on Facebook to shoot BCHIS students. In Negros Occidental, police are also investigating a separate online shooting threat involving students in Escalante City after screenshots of an online conversation circulated on social media.
1: Enjoy Pop and Original.
2: Another hour with the best Pinoy originals. Start.

0: workers of Maynilad were killed after being trapped in an 18-meter-deep excavation site, which collapsed in Las Piñas. The bodies of the construction workers were retrieved nearly 16 hours after the incident occurred. With only 200 security guards for 48,000 public schools nationwide, the Department of Budget and Management will be requested for funding to enable the hiring of additional security guards. Many local government units or LGUs and private sector partners have already contributed to the acquisition of closed-circuit television units and other equipment to beef up security in schools. Classes at the Batangas City Integrated High School were suspended after an unidentified person claiming to be a bullied student threatened on Facebook to shoot BCHIS students. In Negros Occidental, police are also investigating a separate online shooting threat involving students in Escalante City after screenshots of an online conversation circulated on social media.
1: Another hour with the best Pinoy Originals. Start

Noon already, I bet that hungry feeling starts. Well, it's good. We are here with fine hits and fine ingredients to start cooking. Ricardo's cooking till 2. Lunch.

0: remember, Willie? Kung walang pito-pito, wala yang ocho-ocho. Bye-bye!
1: Pito-pito!
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4: Nasa Diyos ang awa, nasa tao ang gawa. To be merciful is God's, while to act is man's. Basically, this proverb tells us not only to pray for blessings, but to work for them. God will be gracious to people who act and help themselves.
1: Yeah!

Ricardo's cooking with a lot of music, a lot of fun, and with Rose and the proverb of the day. Every day you hear us from Monday to Saturday or Sunday. We kind of relax at home and enjoy life. But the rest of the week you can count on us to make your lunch that more fun.

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This is OPM Radio, the hottest OPM and only OPM hits. OPM Lang here on the radio. Welcome. This is a lunch show. I'm Ricardo, keeping you company till

0: workers of Maynilad were killed after being trapped in an 18-meter-deep excavation site which collapsed in Las Piñas. The bodies of the construction workers were retrieved nearly 16 hours after the incident occurred. With only 200 security guards for 48,000 public schools nationwide, the Department of Budget and Management will be requested for funding to enable the hiring of additional security guards. Many local government units or LGUs and private sector partners have already contributed to the acquisition of closed-circuit television units and other equipment to beef up security in schools. Classes at the Batangas City Integrated High School were suspended after an unidentified person claiming to be a bullied student threatened on Facebook to shoot BCHIS students. In Negros Occidental, police are also investigating a separate online shooting threat involving students in Escalante City after screenshots of an online conversation circulated on social media.
1: Enjoy pop and original.
2: Another hour with the best Pinoy originals. Start.

pag-ibig sa di tamang panahon, kung bakit

0: workers of Maynilad were killed after being trapped in an 18-meter-deep excavation site which collapsed in Las Piñas. The bodies of the construction workers were retrieved nearly 16 hours after the incident occurred. With only 200 security guards for 48,000 public schools nationwide, the Department of Budget and Management will be requested for funding to enable the hiring of additional security guards. Many local government units or LGUs and private sector partners have already contributed to the acquisition of closed-circuit television units and other equipment to beef up security in schools. Classes at the Batangas City Integrated High School were suspended after an unidentified person claiming to be a bullied student threatened on Facebook to shoot BCHIS students. In Negros Occidental, police are also investigating a separate online shooting threat involving students in Escalante City after screenshots of an online conversation circulated on social media.
1: Pinoy Pop and Originals.
2: Another hour with the best Pinoy Originals. Start

0: workers of Maynilad were killed after being trapped in an 18-meter-deep excavation site, which collapsed in Las Piñas. The bodies of the construction workers were retrieved nearly 16 hours after the incident occurred. With only 200 security guards for 48,000 public schools nationwide, the Department of Budget and Management will be requested for funding to enable the hiring of additional security guards. Many local government units or LGUs and private sector partners have already contributed to the acquisition of closed-circuit television units and other equipment to beef up security in schools. Classes at the Batangas City Integrated High School were suspended after an unidentified person claiming to be a bullied student threatened on Facebook to shoot BCHIS students. In Negros Occidental, police are also investigating a separate online shooting threat involving students in Escalante City after screenshots of an online conversation circulated on social media.
1: Pinoy Pop and Originals.
2: Another hour with the best Pinoy Originals. Start

0: workers of Maynilad were killed after being trapped in an 18-meter-deep excavation site which collapsed in Las Piñas. The bodies of the construction workers were retrieved nearly 16 hours after the incident occurred. With only 200 security guards for 48,000 public schools nationwide, the Department of Budget and Management will be requested for funding to enable the hiring of additional security guards. Many local government units or LGUs and private sector partners have already contributed to the acquisition of closed-circuit television units and other equipment to beef up security in schools. Classes at the Batangas City Integrated High School were suspended after an unidentified person claiming to be a bullied student threatened on Facebook to shoot BCHIS students. In Negros Occidental, police are also investigating a separate online shooting threat involving students in Escalante City after screenshots of an online conversation circulated on social media.
1: Enjoy Pop and Original.
2: Another hour with the best Pinoy originals. Start.

0: It's hump day, everybody, right here on Fun with Ammon, Davo, and Aaron.
1: Yeah.
0: Usually the hump day refers to the dogs that are brought to work. Today we've got a cat in the studio, our kitten.
1: Meow, meow, meow.
2: Kitty's like Wednesday.
0: Yeah, Kitty likes Wednesday, and we've got one of the two cats that are in the studio. She demanded that she come to the studio and work with us. So
2: that's what they do.
0: That's what we're going to do. And we've got also a thank you here, especially to those people who tuned in to listen to the only radio crew that won a lifetime supply of single socks because it was assumed we'd eventually be able to find its exact match.
1: I'm dedicated
2: what
1: to
2: a
1: it.
2: Joke.
0: I think
1: it is a joke.
0: I think we'll be able to find an exact match soon enough. We
2: you
0: will.
2: Think so?
0: Yeah, and you know what? I think we're going to talk about some of those terrible lifetime supplies that you can win that just that you don't want to win.
2: Oh.
0: I think we're going to talk about that today. I don't know why.
1: The kitten.
2: Always pushing the buttons.
0: That kitten has a terrible timing.
1: Oh. I'm in the midst of training her.
0: Are you?
1: Yeah.
2: Train okay.
1: a
2: cat.
1: We got a little crazy.
0: Okay, well, why don't we cover what we're going to talk about on the show today. Of course, we've got our hot off the top news that's coming up right away. We've got our trivia reveal. I'd love to play that game show along with everybody. And I want to talk about this because it is in Canada anyway.
1: Yeah.
0: It's Canada Day.
2: Party.
0: Yeah, it's a party for Canada Day. So let's talk about fake Canadian history today.
1: Okay.
0: Talk about that.
1: Yeah.
0: And do we have any Canadian artists that you'd
1: like
0: to talk
1: about?
0: Well,
1: I'm going to talk about
0: today?
1: Shania Twain.
0: That's Canadian.
2: We like a Twain.
1: And then NXS and Cody Johnson. So okay. I don't
2: Excellent.
1: Think they are.
2: And then after that, I want to talk about a man who came home a little bit late and might have had too many drinks.
1: Oh, really?
2: Yeah.
1: Oh, you was know his what? Name Aaron?
2: No, Amanda.
0: Usually chaos ensues when that happens.
2: Yeah,
0: right?
2: No doubt.
0: We've got more Canadian stuff we're going to talk about today because of Canada Day. It's Canadian trash talking
1: or smack talking.
0: I don't know, trash or smack talking. It's one of the two. And then what else have we got going
1: on? I've just got stuff Amanda wants to talk about. It's a pole vault. I don't know what that is. We'll find out. Yeah.
0: Pole vault. Is it Friday? Isn't that a sporting thing?
1: I don't know.
2: And then after that, I've got Eric and his friends playing a football game he'll never forget.
0: Embarrassing.
1: Yeah.
0: I'm interested to hear all about that.
1: Oh, well, speaking of not forgetting, we've got some yes or BS questions as well.
2: I won't forget
1: about how terrible you guys are.
0: I'm going to forget all of it. Yeah. How about the good news segment? We've got three stories we're going to share with everybody that are going to make us feel fantastic. And then we're going to end things off the trivia preview, those three questions that we ask on tomorrow's show. Stick around for that. But let's get started with Hot Off the Top News.
3: It's weird. The weird and wacky news.
0: Okay, what are our headlines
2: what do you
0: here
2: got?
0: We're going to discuss for today? How about police bust the donation bin gang?
1: Oh. We'll
0: find out what's going on there. And then this one was especially for my love, Amanda. British ice cream stand closes due to heat.
1: Oh, tragic.
0: Yeah, she doesn't like that idea. So we're going to talk about that. We're going to have a lot of fun on the show, so make sure you stick around. It is Canada Day today, so let's celebrate all these great Canadians and what we do in Canada. And then I guess on Saturday, it's going to be the 4th of July.
2: Oh, so another party.
0: Yeah, we got another celebration here for America coming up, so stick around. We'll have a lot of fun on the show today. We're coming back in just a little bit.
4: 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All day, every day.

0: News time, everybody.
1: Yay, you made it back.
0: Fun with Am and Dave-O and Aaron, and we're going to talk about some stuff here that only could happen in a crazy world that we live in. Police bust a donation bin gang.
1: What?
2: Yeah, how does that work?
0: In Pennsylvania, Altoona, Pennsylvania, in fact, recovered 45 stolen clothing donation bins after a rescue mission hid a tracking device inside one of the containers. The device led officers to a property where they found donation bins belonging to organizations across the country.
3: Oh, my goodness. Wow.
0: Along with 4 semi-trailer loads of donated merchandise.
3: Wow.
0: That is crazy.
3: What are they going to do with it?
0: 4 men were arrested after arriving at the property in a box truck and van.
2: Ooh.
0: They recovered bins that were worth about $90,000.
3: Wow.
2: You know, I think their punishment should be trying to find a way to get rid of 4 semi-trailers full of unwanted clothing.
3: You want
2: to
3: donate it?
2: Yeah, right.
0: But
2: goodwill.
0: I don't really understand. Containers aside, what exactly are the charges for stealing stuff that people didn't want?
3: I guess, yeah.
0: They're all getting rid of this stuff.
2: Well,
0: so
2: it's garbage.
0: I know it's going to a good cause and other people should get it. But there's a more important thing that we've got to talk about here, and that is the British ice cream stand that closed due to heat. I guess ice cream in the heat, they don't... I know, Amanda, I know. A British ice cream stand is closing due to the current heat wave sweeping over England. The popular Scoop ice cream shack in Herefordshire, I actually said that properly.
3: Good job, I think that's it.
0: Closed last week, Wednesday and Thursday, due to concerns over staff during an extreme heat warning. Staff, what about the ice cream? Come on, temperatures are forecast to be...
3: Jump in the bins.
0: Yeah, forecast to be as high, get this, as 95 degrees Fahrenheit.
3: Wow, scorcher.
0: You know what? In the U.S., 95 degrees in some places, that's just, you know, walk in the park for some people.
3: Yeah,
0: wintertime. That's right. The family-run retailer said the hot weather would make operating the outdoor facility unsafe for workers and for customers lining up.
2: Ooh. Oh, so I guess it's back to blood pudding for dessert, you limeys.
3: Oh, my. Yeah, I think that was fighting words. I'll be right back. I'm going to get some ice cream.
2: Oh,
0: of course you are. I don't know how he even knows the word limeys. That's the interesting thing to me.
3: Like, yeah.
0: You don't know those words.
2: I put a lime in my lemon all the time.
0: You put a limey in your lemon?
2: Yeah, absolutely.
0: Does that make any sense?
3: You mean you
0: put a limey in your drink?
2: In my coconut.
3: It's a British thing.
0: Oh, come on. Okay, guys, we're going to take a little break. When we get back, we've got the trivia reveal coming up next on Fun with Em and Dave-O and Aaron. So stick around because you're going to play along.

0: fun with Em and Dave and Aaron. And guess what? It's now time for everybody's favorite game show. It's time for the Trivia Reveal. But first, here's a word from our sponsor.
1: Feel the pulse.
2: Picture this. 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
1: Okay, we got three questions in our trivia reveal. Everybody listening can play along with us, and we're going to start with this one here. Over 30% of adults surveyed said they have used their kids as an excuse to buy this for themselves. What is it?
2: Ooh, Aaron, I got an idea. How about a remote control monster truck?
3: Yeah, for Tommy.
1: Absolutely. Yeah. Amanda, what do you got?
3: Well, kid-size ice cream, of course.
1: Back to the ice cream.
3: Just a little snacker.
1: Yeah. I said a baseball vacation away from the kids. All those kids. I just can't stand it. They're just so much stress and taking care of them and stuff and making sure they stay alive.
3: Sure.
1: I need a vacation.
3: I think you kind of went another way with that than we did.
1: Yeah.
2: The actual meal.
1: I was going to say the actual meal. It's the actual answer, and it's a Happy Meal.
3: Oh, yeah.
1: From McDonald's, a Happy Meal.
2: Makes sense.
1: Let's go to number two. Doctors have discovered that children who have this in common are less likely to develop allergies.
2: What is it? Oh, I got this one.
1: They all licked
2: shopping carts as toddlers.
1: I'm sorry?
3: That's true.
2: They all licked the shopping carts as toddlers.
3: Yeah.
1: Say that the third time. Okay, we've got Amanda with her answer. I'm just going to pass over Aaron because I think I was one of those kids. I don't want to admit it. Okay, Aaron, Amanda, what do you got?
3: I'm not a scientist, but maybe parents that don't have allergies? I don't know. Pass it down?
1: Yeah.
3: I don't know.
1: And I said the children who grow up in poverty, unfortunately.
3: And they can't afford allergy medication.
1: So. Well, they can't afford allergy medication, and they just had to eat anything that was available.
3: Yeah.
1: And then, you know, that's why they didn't have as many allergies.
3: So sure.
1: Poor children. Or how about this answer? The actual, they were born and raised in the same country.
3: Oh, wow.
1: So how about that? Okay. And then we've got number three in a recent survey. Children ranked this as their number one favorite food. What is it? What do you think?
2: I got it. It's ketchup.
3: Oh, is that a
1: ketchup?
3: Food?
2: Yeah.
3: Oh, golly.
2: For kids, absolutely.
1: I thought for sure you were going to say dirt, but okay. Amanda, what did you say?
3: I say a grilled cheese sandwich. Of course.
1: Yeah, kids of all ages enjoy grilled cheese sandwiches, don't they? And cereal, don't they, Amanda?
3: I love both those things.
1: I said, and I think it's pretty obvious what kids rank as their number one favorite food, prairie oysters immediately followed by caviar.
3: So that's yummy.
1: That's what I think it is. So the actual answer, though, is spaghetti.
3: I love making a mess.
1: So there you go. That's your answers for those ridiculous questions, and we're going to come back with, it is Canada Day, so we're going to talk about a few things, but we're officially going to talk about fake Canadian history. That's coming up next on the random funny things that we like to talk about right here on Fun with Em and Dave O and Aaron.
4: Woo!

0: I'm not a coffee drinker, so I don't have to worry. I guess it would be bad to win a lifetime supply of unlimited decaf coffee.
1: It would be bad, yeah.
0: If I'm not a coffee drinker, right? Yeah. That's awful. How about front row seats to every accordion concert?
2: Oh, dear.
1: Is it Weird Al? I'd go to that. That'd be good.
0: I don't think so. Okay, we'll get on with more of that and talk about that later on in the show here. But first, we got to, you know, it's Canada Day. In Canada, it's Canada Day. So we've got to talk about fake Canadian history and random funny things. What are we talking about here? I like this one. At birth, totally agree, Canadians are issued their own hockey card rather than a birth certificate.
1: Oh, that would be nice.
0: Wow. That is what happens in Canada.
1: Sure.
0: Okay, and then Amanda, what happens in Canada? What else?
1: Over 100 years ago, Canada decided A would be the sound of the question mark makes.
2: Oh.
0: Okay, that's true. We do not all say a boot, however. I want to just clear that up.
1: Clear that up.
0: How about this one here? The NFL canceled its Canadian expansion plans in 1973 when all seven proposed cities demanded their team names would be the Rough Riders.
2: Oh, gosh. That's horrible.
0: That is old news.
1: That is old news,
0: okay? We used to have two Canadian teams both named the Rough Riders, and we only have nine teams in the league or something like that. So how can they both be named the Rough Riders? But that is long gone. We don't have that anymore. So how about this next one? Fake Canadian history, Aaron.
2: I love this one. A group of Canadians is called an apology.
1: Oh, good.
2: I'm sorry.
0: I kind of like that. That's good. Okay, how about Vancouver gets its name from the Squamish word for unaffordable rents.
1: That is not
0: fake Canadian history. That's absolutely true. Okay, how about this next one here, Amanda?
1: Newfoundland was bought and paid for with Canadian tire money.
0: Love it. Okay, fake Canadian history, Aaron. You got another one?
2: The term double-double is the Canadian version of aloha, meaning both hello and goodbye.
1: You love your double-double, don't you?
0: That's awesome. Okay. How about Neil Young? He wrote the national anthem, but they had to cut out the 10-minute guitar solo.
2: What a shame.
0: Yeah. And then we've got this one here, Amanda, another fake Canadian history fact.
1: On Canada Day, every citizen is required to apologize to three random strangers and offer them maple syrup as a token of friendship.
2: That's a good token, eh?
1: Yeah. I think that sounds more like the Fargo, North Dakota.
0: Okay, and then we've got this one we're going to finish it off with. Aaron, another fake Canadian history fact. What is it?
2: Canadian Netflix has always had a great selection.
0: That's right. Uh-huh, yeah, Canadian Netflix. I would rather have the Canadian than American any day. No, that's another fake fact.
2: Yeah.
0: Okay, then we're going to move on now. I think we get out of here. Sorry for all of that, eh? It's time to move on to some music facts. In fact, we're going to have Amanda take over, and she's going to do what there, Amanda?
1: I'm going to do some daily music news, so come on back for it.

0: workers of Maynilad were killed after being trapped in an 18-meter-deep excavation site which collapsed in Las Piñas. The bodies of the construction workers were retrieved nearly 16 hours after the incident occurred. With only 200 security guards for 48,000 public schools nationwide, the Department of Budget and Management will be requested for funding to enable the hiring of additional security guards. Many local government units or LGUs and private sector partners have already contributed to the acquisition of closed-circuit television units and other equipment to beef up security in schools. Classes at the Batangas City Integrated High School were suspended after an unidentified person claiming to be a bullied student threatened on Facebook to shoot BCHIS students. In Negros Occidental, police are also investigating a separate online shooting threat involving students in Escalante City after screenshots of an online conversation circulated on social media.
1: Enjoy Pop and Originals.
2: Another hour with the best Pinoy Originals. Start.

0: Okay, I'm not sure if on Fun with Amandevo and Aaron we can have Amanda take over. She was organizing and training the kitten in the studio here. So are you done training the kitten? Are you allowed to do this
1: she's
0: now?
1: She's having a cat nap now.
0: Oh, she's having a cat nap. Okay. Well, guess what? We're going to hand it over to you, and you're going to take over, do the daily music news for everybody. So what's going on?
1: All right. So INXS, their music will be the subject of a new ballet.
2: Oh wow!
1: Opening in the band's native Australia. The Queensland Ballet has teamed up with HOTA, which is Home of the Arts Gold Coast, for the contemporary ballet Elegantly Wasted, featuring dance interpretations of the band's songs.
2: Wow, I did enjoy
1: cool.
2: that.
1: Yeah.
0: You guys, I haven't admitted that I've joined a ballet class here.
2: Oh, I believe
0: here.
2: It. Yeah.
0: I'm quite light on my feet here. I'm quite light on my toes. Uh-huh, you should see how they
1: that's
0: move.
1: That's your nickname. Davey Go Lightly. Okay, so Cody Johnson on Friday, the 2026 ACM Entertainer of the Year and Male Artist of the Year, released his sixth album, Banks of the Trinity. The 16-song album features collaboration with Luke Combs and Brothers Osborne, and Horseback is the first single. So
2: very cool.
1: Check that out.
0: Okay.
1: And Shania Twain.
2: Shania.
1: She's dropped the title track to her new album, Little Miss Twain, and it features Tanya Tucker.
2: What?
1: She also features Tucker by name in the chorus. The album is said to be an outline of Twain's life, and the song's chorus tells how her mother, Sharon, called Shania the next Tanya Tucker.
0: Oh, that's wild.
1: Yeah,
0: really
1: very
0: interesting.
1: Cool.
0: Okay, well, there you go. That's the daily music news. And so what we're going to have next here is Aaron taking over this ship, and he's going to steer it right into, I'm sure, an iceberg.
2: Into the wall, probably.
0: Probably. Yeah. So let's have Aaron come back and do what?
2: Joke of the day. Come on back, my friends.
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0: Welcome back, everybody. This is Fun with Am and Davo and Aaron.
1: Yes, have more fun.
0: Yeah, we're gonna do it here, and we've got
2: Aaron. Do it here.
1: Oh, God.
2: Watch yourself.
0: Is that what I?
2: It's Canada Day,
0: and Kitten is in the studio.
2: Hey, when you talk about us.
0: Oh, I'm sorry. Okay, is that what I'm supposed to do?
2: Yeah.
0: Okay, sorry. Sorry about that. Okay, let's get on with what we're gonna be doing here, and it's time for Aaron to do his
1: joke of the day. But before I do that, I want to talk about how to. Another idea for our subscriptions.
2: Oh, the lifetime subscriptions, right?
0: I don't think they're subscriptions. I think they're things you win.
1: Okay, well, a lifetime
0: of winning what?
2: Winning.
1: A weekly motivational seminar.
0: Ooh.
2: Oh, that's good, isn't it?
1: Well,
0: weekly motivational seminar?
2: Come on.
1: That's too much.
0: That's too much motivation. Too much inspiration. I'm not sure I'm going to enjoy that.
2: I think it'd be terrible to get a lifetime supply of glitter.
1: Oh.
2: It would just never go away. You'd constantly be cleaning up glitter.
0: You know what? I think that because at the top of the show, I was talking about the single socks, right?
2: Yeah.
0: Well, I think left shoes only might be go along with those single socks.
1: Oh, that's a great one.
0: So I think that would be a really good thing to win.
2: I think you just keep going in circles. Yeah.
1: Round and around.
0: Yeah. Well, you know what? Now I think it's time after that to have Aaron tell us his Wednesday joke of the day. So Aaron, what is that joke? Tell us. It's a better be good one.
1: A drunk man comes home late. His wife sees him and angrily says, "Are you drunk again?"
0: Mm.
1: The man shakes his head and answers, "No, I'm not drunk."
0: Liar.
1: "Okay, then prove it. There's a clock over there. Can you tell the time?"
2: Yeah.
0: Okay.
1: Of course I can, the man says.
0: Uh-huh. Yeah.
1: He turns towards the clock and screams, "Hey, I'm not drunk."
2: What?
1: Tell the time.
2: He told the time.
0: Like he was talking to his clock.
1: What time is it?
0: Oh, Jesus. Oh, it's golly. Time for a new joke.
2: Yeah.
0: What time it is.
2: Right.
0: Oh, my goodness.
1: I'll try again tomorrow.
0: Now I get it. Those are ones that have to be explained to me. That's why I'm a little slow.
1: Yeah. Directions.
0: Good job. And for a joke like that, because you are Canadian, Aaron, you should be apologizing to everybody out there.
1: I'm sorry, eh? I'm sorry. What about it?
0: No. Okay, we're going to take a break here, and we're going to come right back, because when we have Aaron tell a joke, you guys should always know there's always something random funny to talk about after that. And because it's Canada Day, we're going to talk Canadian trash talking.
1: Oh, yeah.
0: Or smack talking. Not sure which one's which, but anyway, we'll be right back with

0: Okay, it's time to get back to the show, eh?
1: Let's do this. Sorry we left you so long, hey?
0: Yeah, it's Canadian trash talking time now for random funny things right here on Fun with Em and Dave O and Aaron. We do have like a completely different dialect down east of us here in Canada.
2: Yeah, very much so.
0: I can't even understand what they're saying. So they could trash talk me and I would think that we're getting along quite fine.
1: Yeah.
0: Okay, you know what? I also had another idea of a terrible thing that you could win for life. Anchovies is not something I would want to win for life.
1: Oh, yeah. Oh, avocado.
2: I would be okay with it.
1: If I had a lifetime supply of avocado, I would die.
0: You would. Yeah. You'd die in the first bite of avocado.
2: How about a lifetime supply of raisins?
1: I'm okay with that.
2: Really?
1: Yeah, sure.
0: Raisins? I could eat raisins
1: every day.
0: Especially
1: if they were with nuts and in chocolate.
2: Oh, jeez. Yeah, okay, maybe.
0: That's right. Or how about this one? Like a subscription to like fax paper? Lifetime subscription to fax paper.
1: Just keeps piling.
0: Yeah. Okay, guys, let's get on with some random funny things. We got to talk Canadian here. We got to smack talk Canadian.
1: Uh-huh.
0: Let's find out what those trash talking insults could be. How about my mom's Nanaimo bars are better than your mom's Nanaimo bars? That's right. Okay, how about this next one here? Trash talk us, Sarah Amanda.
1: Well, you're not as sorry as I am, eh?
0: How about this next one here, Aaron? Canadian trash talking.
2: You want a piece of this? Here you go. You're welcome.
1: Yeah. Sorry for keeping you waiting.
2: Keep on walking. Apologize.
0: Okay, this is a very famous one in Canada. Don't do something you'll regret okay?
1: I love it.
0: Yeah. You don't want to do that. Okay, what about Amanda? Give us some more trash talk.
1: You might think you've got it all, but you've got none of it.
0: I don't think anybody even understands
1: that. It's a territory. Yeah. It's new.
0: Relatively speaking. Okay, how about this next one here? Aaron.
2: You probably put your barbecue away in the winter.
1: Okay.
0: How about your poutine cheese doesn't squeak? Okay, I'm going to keep you after that. Okay, how about this next Canadian trash talking here, Amanda?
1: I'd kick your butt, but you'd probably just go to the hospital and be treated for free.
0: Yeah. Universal healthcare, eh?
2: Oh.
0: Okay, Aaron, give us another Canadian trash talk.
2: Don't let the door hit you on the way out. I've been meaning to fix that.
1: Yeah, sorry.
2: Sorry, eh?
0: Okay, then we... I like that one. That's good. Not only do I think you use fake maple syrup on your pancakes, I think you prefer it.
1: Golly, those fighting words.
0: How about this next Canadian trash talk there, Amanda?
1: As Kiefer Sutherland once said, you're just lucky my mom isn't on X.
0: She'd really
1: give you one for it.
0: Guess what? We've got our second last one here, and Aaron's going to take care of that. Now, be careful, Aaron, how you say this, okay? You have to apologize after you say this one. What's another trash talk here?
2: Just because
0: we say A after everything doesn't mean we can start swearing, too.
1: Your mother with that mouth? Come on.
0: Okay, let's finish this off with this one here. Whatever you say, and you know what? I'm going to give you a little bit of a Canadianism after this one. Whatever you say, you're required to say it in both English and French.
1: En français or en anglais?
0: There you go. That's our Canadian brothers right there. We are going to take a little break, and when we get back, Amanda, she's just going to do what?
1: Just stuff I want to talk about. Yeah, it's not a big deal.
0: So we'll be back in just a little bit with more Fun with Em and Dave O and Aaron.
3: Joy!

0: A poll. Like we're going to do a poll
1: like
0: today.
1: Like a survey.
0: A survey. Yeah.
1: It's
0: yeah.
1: just a statistical look at who we are and things we do.
0: That's right.
1: Fascinating,
0: okay.
1: right?
0: Yeah.
1: Okay. So if 60% of people say they check their phone within 10 minutes of waking up.
0: Yeah.
1: Yeah. I think I do that.
0: Okay.
1: You guys
0: they,
1: do that?
0: They do do
2: I
0: that.
2: Do it.
1: Yeah. Yeah.
0: I'm surprised it's only 60%.
1: I know, okay, yeah. right? Okay. 20% of us say we've worn the same outfit multiple days in a row when working from home.
0: Mm-hmm.
1: Totally do that.
2: Yeah. yeah.
1: Mm-hmm. 20% of women say they have kept a fender bender secret from their partner.
2: Oh, or their father.
1: Or their father, probably.
0: Maybe,
1: yeah.
0: okay.
1: 54% of people admit they've rewatched a TV show because they didn't feel like starting something new.
0: Okay.
1: We 100% do that.
0: Yeah, yeah.
1: Yeah. 45% of people admit they've forgotten to cancel a free streaming trial before they're getting charged.
0: No, we're part of the 45%
1: yeah,
0: as well.
1: Yeah. yeah. 40% of people say they have a favorite spot on the couch that nobody else should sit in. Of course you have designated spots. What are you, animals?
0: I'm willing to share mine with you.
1: Oh, I know. I
0: just
1: know.
0: Not with him.
1: Yeah.
0: Looking over my shoulder here. Okay.
1: 13% of women always carry chocolate in their purse.
0: No.
1: That's dangerous. It's going to melt.
0: That is a low, that is a low messy. Percentage. So yeah. Is that an IQ test right
1: is
0: there?
1: Is it like something hard shelled, like Smarties maybe? I would do that.
0: It'd still be melting.
1: Yeah.
0: Okay.
1: 47% of adults lie to their doctor about how much they drink.
2: Oh guilty.
1: Guys,
0: the doctor
1: on.
0: Can tell you guys. They yeah. can see how yellow it is.
1: Okay. 8% of people say they never get a cold. Mm-hmm. Oh, is that a lie? And 21% say they've eaten dessert before dinner when nobody was watching.
0: And yeah. that's the way it should be.
1: I'll do it right in front of you. I don't care.
0: Absolutely. Yeah. It should be that way. Yeah.
1: Yeah, that's it. That's okay. some statistical data from you.
0: What was that? That's not Canadian at all. Not only is it not Canadian, it's not ladylike either. So why would you?
1: Well.
0: Don't talk like, sound like Fran
1: hey,
0: Drescher.
1: It's just what
0: is
1: I wanted to talk about.
0: Drescher?
1: Okay. Drescher?
0: Fran, yeah. Fran Drescher. Oh, anyway, there you go. That is Amanda with her Mandatainment and the stuff she wants to talk about. Some interesting pole vault statistics
1: yeah,
0: there.
1: Yeah, I've never heard
0: there.
1: Of that before, so I thought I'd do it.
0: Yeah, okay. Well, we've got Aaron taking over again after this, and you're coming back with what there, Aaron?
2: Embarrassing moments. Come
0: That's
2: on
0: right.
2: back, my friends.

0: workers of Maynilad were killed after being trapped in an 18-meter-deep excavation site which collapsed in Las Piñas. The bodies of the construction workers were retrieved nearly 16 hours after the incident occurred. With only 200 security guards for 48,000 public schools nationwide, the Department of Budget and Management will be requested for funding to enable the hiring of additional security guards. Many local government units or LGUs and private sector partners have already contributed to the acquisition of closed-circuit television units and other equipment to beef up security in schools. Classes at the Batangas City Integrated High School were suspended after an unidentified person claiming to be a bullied student threatened on Facebook to shoot BCHIS students. In Negros Occidental, police are also investigating a separate online shooting threat involving students in Escalante City after screenshots of an online conversation circulated on social media.
1: Enjoy Pop and Original!
2: Another hour with the best Pinoy originals. Start.

0: We're back, everybody.
1: Hello, okay. Sunshine.
0: And now it's time for Aaron. He's going to take over and give us a story here. You said it's something about Eric and playing a football game or something like that, right?
1: So, Eric and his friends football game.
0: Okay. And this apparently is what? It's his
1: embarrassing moment.
0: Oh, okay. So he's quite embarrassed by this. Now, is his friends also embarrassed maybe for him, or did something happen to the full football
2: Dave,
0: team?
2: Dave,
0: here?
2: You just have to
1: tell
2: listen.
1: The story. And, yeah.
0: Oh, just
1: You'll
0: tell the
1: see,
0: story.
1: Yeah,
0: and
1: just,
0: I just want to pick it apart before we tell the story here. I can't do that.
1: No.
0: Okay, fine. Just tell
1: let
0: the story
1: be.
0: Then.
1: Just
0: okay.
1: Let me do my job.
0: Okay, here it is. Here's Aaron's embarrassing moment.
1: Back in the late 90s, Eric was 16 playing football at lunchtime with his mates. He went to chip the ball, and instead of looking like a superstar, he dislocated his hip.
2: Ooh.
1: He hit the ground screaming.
0: Oh, man.
1: But everybody thought he was just joking. They actually started kicking the football at him.
2: Oh, no.
1: Telling him, get up. Then he burst into full-on ugly crying because he could not stand.
2: Oh,
1: it gets worse. The teachers pulled his trousers down on the field to check his injuries in front of what felt like the whole school.
2: Yeah.
1: And there he was wearing these ridiculous tight Aladdin style boxers. He could even see a couple of teachers trying not to laugh. To top it all off, an ambulance had to be driven onto the football field to pick him up. Nothing says school legend like crying in the genie underwear while being loaded into an ambulance.
2: Genie underwear.
1: How embarrassing.
2: Oh, man. That was amazing. Poor Eric.
1: I never wear those underwear.
2: Yeah.
1: Out of the house.
0: Oh, the rules were quite different back then.
2: Yeah, I guess. Right?
0: Yeah. Pull yourself, your pants down
1: right
0: in front of everybody.
1: Right there.
0: Okay, well, that's definitely an embarrassing moment. I'm glad I didn't live through that. I would have laughed, though, if I was the one who was witnessing it. Okay, let's move on here. Let's now get Amanda back involved. She's going to take over the next segment. And what are you doing there, Amanda?
2: Oh, some yes or BS. Come on back for it.

0: We're back with more fun with Am and Davo and Aaron here.
1: Yeah, let's do it again.
0: And we are going to pass it over to my lovely wife, Amanda, and she's going to help us with some more knowledge and information.
2: Yeah.
0: Cram it in there into this little space up here.
1: Educate us.
0: Yeah, so we can, you know, we can sound smart on the
2: That's
0: show.
2: That's right.
0: So,
2: well,
0: what are we doing?
2: I was getting a little bit of scrollnesia.
0: Oh, word of the week. Yeah,
2: okay. Trying to find some yes or BS questions that might stump you, okay?
0: Okay, yeah.
2: Or, you know, make it so it's so much easier. I don't know.
0: I don't know which
2: way I went with this one, so we'll see. Okay, so I've got a couple questions.
0: Now, we're doing this a little bit differently, aren't we?
2: Oh, we're going to rotate?
0: We're going to rotate so that we can each have a chance here. Okay.
2: All right, all right. So, question one, and it's yes or BS. Dave, you're first.
0: I'm first, okay.
2: Okay, someone invented a remote control so you can change the TV channel with your feet, yes or BS?
0: I would say most likely somebody did invent that. Probably didn't become very popular and make very much money, but I'm going to say yes.
2: Ding, ding, ding. Thank yes. You. Apparently lifting your arm was the last obstacle to true relaxation.
0: Yeah, that sounds like our society.
2: Yeah, absolutely. Okay, Aaron, a man once got stuck inside a giant inflatable hamster ball while trying to cross a lake, yes or BS?
1: BS.
2: Oh, it's yes.
1: Oh, wow.
2: Yeah.
1: Okay.
2: He didn't make it very far, but he did make the news.
0: Okay.
2: What a moron.
0: Okay, yeah.
2: Okay, Dave, you can buy a pillow shaped like Nicolas Cage's face, yes or BS?
0: No, please, no. Please don't tell me that's true. I'm going to say BS. Please don't
2: it's
0: tell
2: yes.
0: me.
2: Confusing nightmares you may have ahead of you. I'm going to get you one. Okay, Aaron, there's a company that will send a glitter-filled envelope to somebody you don't like, yes or BS?
1: Yes.
2: Yeah, ding, ding, ding. Yeah, absolutely.
1: I just
2: absolutely.
1: Said one last night.
0: Okay, we're tied.
2: Okay, Dave, somebody created a Bluetooth-enabled fork that tells you you're eating too fast, yes BS?
0: Of course they did, yes.
2: Yeah, ding, ding, ding.
0: Yes.
2: Yeah,
0: okay.
2: Imagine it saying, easy there, champ, slow her down. And Aaron, finally, a man once accidentally proposed to his girlfriend because his smartwatch misunderstood the words, will you, as a command.
0: Okay.
1: Yes.
2: Oh, it's BS.
0: No.
2: Yeah. Give it a few years, it'll get there. But Dave, I think you win this one.
0: Yeah.
2: Round.
0: Ding, ding, ding,
1: what
0: ding,
1: a winner.
2: Ding, ding, ding, ding, ding, ding.
1: Don't open your mail tonight.
2: You're getting a glitter
0: bomb. Okay, guys, we're going to take a little break. When we get back, we've got the good news segment. We got amazing stories that are going to make us feel really good coming up next on Fun with Am and Davo and Aaron. So don't go anywhere.

0: The surefire way to know that it's time for some good news is this.
1: Kindly deeds done for free. Kindly deeds
2: done for free.
0: That's right. I got three stories in the good news segment here to share with everybody on Fun with Am and Dave on Aaron, including this one here in the U.S. There's a Michigan resident, Tina Scott, won $500,000 playing the lottery. Most people would immediately start making plans for themselves, but Tina's first thought was her next door neighbor, actually. Ooh. Her neighbor had recently gone through a difficult year and had always been there when Tina needed a help hand.
3: Nice. Beautiful.
0: So before buying anything for herself, Tina surprised her with $5,000 to take her family on a vacation.
3: I love it.
0: They never thought they'd be able to afford.
3: Beautiful.
0: Tina said, quote, money comes and goes, but kindness stays with people. Her neighbor later said the gift wasn't just about the trip. It reminded her that people really do look out for each other.
3: Nice. What a great neighbor.
0: Okay. And then we've got another one here also out of the U.S. And this one is scientist Dr. Mary Brunkow was sound asleep when an Associated Press photographer arrived at her home before sunrise.
4: Oh.
0: Her husband answered the door, assuming it was some sort of mistake. Instead, the photographer explained that Mary had just been awarded the Nobel Prize.
4: Oh, wow.
0: Nobel Peace Prize in Physiology or Medicine.
4: Wow.
0: At first, she thought someone was joking. Within minutes, disbelief turned into tears, hugs, and phone calls with family as the reality finally sank in.
3: That's incredible.
0: Wow. And then we had Typhoon Yagi flooded parts of the Philippines. Many events were canceled, but not the wedding of Junji Mendoza and Jasmine Tamayo.
3: Wow.
0: Their church was filled with ankle-deep flood water, yet friends and family and guests were simply rolled up their pants, took off their shoes, and walked through the water together.
4: Oh, nice.
0: The ceremony went ahead exactly as planned with smiles, laughter, and plenty of unforgettable photos. The couple said if everyone they loved was willing to wade through flood water to celebrate with them, there was no way they were postponing their big day.
3: Nice. Love is in the air.
0: We had a wedding
4: that was
0: on the weekend.
4: Like that, yeah.
0: And it was almost flooded for our wedding, but everybody was in a much grumpier mood because of the rain that day than these guys were. So maybe a lesson to be learned there. Okay, let's take a break. And after we get back, we've got three questions that we're going to ask on the trivia reveal tomorrow. So make sure you stick around for more fun with Em and Dave O and Aaron coming up next with the trivia preview.

On the Thursday edition of Fun with Amandevo and Aaron, we've got the Thursday trivia reveal. Right now, we're going to preview those questions and find out what they are. You can play along with us. Just tune into Thursday's show for

0: workers of Maynilad were killed after being trapped in an 18-meter-deep excavation site which collapsed in Las Piñas. The bodies of the construction workers were retrieved nearly 16 hours after the incident occurred. With only 200 security guards for 48,000 public schools nationwide, the Department of Budget and Management will be requested for funding to enable the hiring of additional security guards. Many local government units or LGUs and private sector partners have already contributed to the acquisition of closed-circuit television units and other equipment to beef up security in schools. Classes at the Batangas City Integrated High School were suspended after an unidentified person claiming to be a bullied student threatened on Facebook to shoot BCHIS students. In Negros Occidental, police are also investigating a separate online shooting threat involving students in Escalante City after screenshots of an online conversation circulated on social media.
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I'd love to also give another shout out to Eric, Jonah, and Martha. 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

Recently, I lost somebody that I loved and cared about. It was a family member, not lost like passed away, but lost because they've decided to go distant from me over a little argument. And I realize that nobody's perfect. I realize that all of us make mistakes, but people do change. But change doesn't happen overnight. Sometimes change takes years to fall in place. And I've realized that I've given that person one too many chances. And they think, well, I don't have to change because that person's just going to forgive me. Sometimes it's good to step back and move on and let that person change and come back. You see, that person got so mad at me, he left me with a company that we started together and left me to figure everything out on my own. But you know what? Instead of being mad at this person for doing what they did to me, I said, you know what? I'm taking this as a challenge and I'm going to make things happen. And I'm going to pray that he gets better. I'm going to pray that maybe he left to help himself. I just wanted to open up to you a little bit. But the point of me saying all of this is to remind you that people do change, but change doesn't happen overnight. Sometimes it takes people a long time to change, and you just need to step back and let them change.

Alora says, I've always trusted my best friend, but lately I feel like she's controlling me. She makes me feel guilty if I don't do what she wants. And if I ever disagree with her, she acts like I'm the bad guy. She'll say things like, I guess I just care more about our friendship than you do. Or, if you are really my friend, you'd understand. I know something feels off, but every time I try to stand up for myself, she twists things around until I'm the one apologizing. Am I overreacting, or is this manipulation? Alora, you gotta trust your instincts. If something feels off, it probably is. What you're describing is manipulation, and it's not okay in any kind of relationship. A real friend wouldn't guilt trip you into doing things that make you feel like you have to prove your loyalty. You know, next time that she tries to twist things, you just need to take a step back before reacting instead of getting pulled right into that guilt. It's hard, you know, to kind of step back in a friendship when something like that happens, you know, whether friendships or otherwise, but she shouldn't leave you feeling drained. Because that's not a good friendship. That's not a friendship you want to be in. If you feel drained at the end of the day and you feel like you're constantly battling and you're never winning, that is manipulation. And that's not something that you want to be tied into.

Caleb says he's 16 years old and he feels like his parents and him are constantly at war. He says no matter what I do, it's never good enough and every conversation turns into a lecture or an argument. He says I try to explain how I feel, but they either don't listen or just brush me off. He says I love them, but I feel like a stranger in my own home. How do I get them to actually understand me? You know, Caleb, I hear you, and I know how frustrating that it may be to feel like your parents don't understand you, or maybe that you feel like you don't, you know, they don't know who you are. It sounds like you want a real conversation with them and not just lectures and arguments all the time. One thing that's important is communication. I believe that that should be in any relationship, a relationship, whether that's romantically or even a parent and a child. Communication is something that's extremely, extremely important. And I know, trust me from experience, I know that it may be hard to talk to that parent because they don't want to communicate with you. You should try to have an open conversation about your feelings. And if you can't manage to do that, well, maybe it's a good idea to lay low. And I know that sounds like a bad thing. But that's something that I have to do every single day. Because if you can't talk to that person or that person doesn't want to listen to you, why waste your time trying to talk to that person if they don't care? They don't give a care in the world about what you have to say. But I really do think the first thing that you should do is have a conversation with your parents about how you feel. Or maybe talk to another adult like grandma or somebody that you're close to. And maybe have them talk to your parents as well. I think that's something that's important. I've had to do that before. I don't think that it's a bad thing to say, hey, grandma, mom won't have or dad won't have that conversation with me. I just want to talk to them about how I feel. You know, 10 seconds later, grandma's going to be calling mom and telling mom what she thinks. Caleb, I hope my words of wisdom will guide you in the right direction. I am going to send you an email back and chat with you about stuff that I've gone through because, you know, our ages, we're not far off, actually. And I'm going to send you an email and give you some more advice privately off the air.

Tonight's Ventura's Dilemma is from Lisa, and I just dropped my glasses. Tonight on the show, we're talking about letting things go, and Lisa says, I've been holding on to an old love letter from my ex. Even though I'm in a new relationship, I don't have feelings for my ex anymore. But something keeps me from throwing it away. Am I holding on to the past too much, or is it okay to keep it as a memory? Lisa, you need to ask yourself, does this letter serve as a fond memory, or is it keeping a small part of you stuck in the past? If it's truly just nostalgia, that's understandable, but if it stirs up old emotions or creates doubt in your current relationship, it might be time to let it go. Moving forward means making space for new memories. If you're hesitating, try putting it away for a while and see how you feel without it. Your heart will tell you what truly matters.

Are you happy? Are you enjoying the wonders of life? Or are you down in the dumps tonight and you need a little lift? Whatever's going on in your life, whatever's going on in the world, let me be there to be a note of peace and joy in your life, to keep you comfy and cozy all night long. Thank you so much for letting me be a part of your night.

Chris says, I've been best friends with this amazing woman for over 5 years. We've been through everything together, breakups, job changes, even the loss of her father. I've always been the one she turns to, and honestly, I've been in love with her most of that time. The problem? She's dating someone new, and every time she talks about him, it feels like a punch to the gut. I don't know whether I should finally tell her how I feel or just stay quiet and keep being the friend that she needs. Chris, here's the hard truth. If you keep hiding your heart, you're never giving either of you a chance to know what it could have been. Now, telling her, you know, of course carries that risk. It could change your friendship. But not telling her, that's its own kind of heartbreak. The one that'll linger every time she talks about someone else. So I say this gently but clearly. If your love is true and your heart is ready, tell her. Not to win her over, not to break up her relationship, but because your truth deserves to be heard. And if she doesn't feel the same, then maybe it's time to give your heart the space it needs to heal, because you deserve to be loved out loud, Chris, not from the sidelines.

like to give a shout out to Rachel. I'd love to also give another shout out to Eric, Jonah, and Martha. Thank you so much for letting me be a part of your night tonight. You're listening to Ventura.

sometimes it's not easy to let things go in our lives. Whether that's a relationship, whether that's a friendship, sometimes it's hard. And trust me, I know, because I've lived with that. Now, a lot of people say, oh, Ventura, how do you know what it feels like going through a divorce? I've never been through a divorce personally, but I've seen a lot of people in my family have them. A lot of people in other families have them. And I've helped people rekindle their marriages and work things out. I know a lot of things that I shouldn't know today. But, you know, I look at that as a blessing from God because it only made me stronger, right? Going through abuse and all of that stuff, sure, it's sad. But I look at it as a blessing because now I get to help others going through the same thing that I did or I'm going through right now. And that's what's important. That's why I do this radio show. It's because I can connect with you. We can talk and I can tell you, well, you know what? I've been through that too. Thank you so much for listening to the radio show as I keep you company all night long.

Vanessa says, my husband and I have been married for 5 years, going on 6. And lately, I feel like we've become more like roommates than a couple. We still love each other, but the excitement just isn't there anymore. We have our routine, work, dinner, TV, bed, and it feels like we're stuck on autopilot. We don't go on dates like we used to. Our conversations feel more like small talk than deep, meaningful discussions. We don't make love. I've tried bringing it up, but he just says, this is what happens in long-term relationships. I don't want to accept the romance just fades away over time. I want to feel the spark again. How do I bring back the excitement without making it seem like something is wrong with our marriage? Vanessa, it's completely normal for a long-term relationship to go through phases, right, where things feel like routine. But that doesn't mean the spark has to disappear. You're right to want more than just roommating with somebody, right? I mean, you deserve a marriage that feels fulfilling and connected. Since your husband sees this as just what happens, he may not realize how much that this is affecting you. Instead of framing it as a problem, you should try making it about excitement and growth. You could say something like, I love you and I love our life together, but I miss the fun and romance that we used to have, and let's shake things up a bit. Try something new. Maybe do something new that you haven't done before. Find a hobby. Find something to do together. Try to break that routine. That's what's important. Plan something unexpected, even if it's small. Leave him a little flirty note. Plan a weekend getaway to a cute cabin in the middle of nowhere. Or recreate your first date. That's something that I've done, which is just, it's great. And it always brings that spark back. If he sees how much it means to you and how fun it can be, he may start putting more effort into the relationship. The key is to lead him into bringing excitement back while making it enjoyable, rather than just a chore romance that doesn't fade on its own. It just needs a little spark to reignite.

Okay. Have you ever wondered what God looks like? Only to realize that you see it every time you look at your favorite person. Now, if this is your thing, I want everyone to sing this as loud as they can. Game? 3 times energy.

It's nighttime again, and here we are. The world outside is just quieted down. The traffic's eased a bit, and the dishes are done, hopefully, and the lights are dim. And maybe, just maybe, this is the first moment today where you've had to really breathe. Well, welcome to Nights with Ventura, where we take off the mask, we exhale with that stress, and we let the music do the talking as we play your love songs, your requests, and your dedications all night long. If your heart's been carrying a little extra weight tonight, if your thoughts have been racing, or if you're just simply searching for something that feels real, well, you're in the right place because this show is 100% real. It's real, it's raw, and nothing here is scripted. Not your phone calls, not your dilemmas, nothing.

Mark says, I've been holding on to resentment towards my ex for years. Even though we've both moved on, I know it's weighing me down. But every time I try to let it go, the hurt creeps back in. How do I truly release the past and find peace? Mark, holding on to resentment is like carrying a heavy bag. You're the only one feeling its weight. Forgiveness isn't about excusing what happened. It's about freeing yourself from its grip. Every time the hurt creeps back in, you got to remind yourself that you deserve peace more than you deserve to be right. Letting go doesn't mean forgetting.

It's okay to slow down. I know the world is spinning fast, deadlines, messages. Everyone wants something, and you're just trying to hold it all together. But tonight, I want you to give yourself permission to just breathe. You weren't made to live in overdrive. You weren't made to run on empty. There is strength in stillness. There's peace in pulling back. And there is nothing weak about saying, I need a moment, because sometimes that's just what we need, is we just need a moment. So maybe tonight, don't check one more email. Don't scroll one more post. Don't try to solve every problem in your head before bed. Just be. Make some tea, light a candle, stay in silent for a few minutes. Let your shoulders drop. That's what I just needed to do. Let your thoughts wander somewhere soft. You don't have to earn rest. You deserve it, simply just because you're human. So let this be your reminder from one voice to another. Just slow down.

Are you happy? Are you enjoying the wonders of life? Or are you down in the dumps tonight and you need a little lift? Whatever's going on in your life, whatever's going on in the world, let me be there to be a note of peace and joy in your life, to keep you comfy and cozy all night long. Thank you so much for letting me be a part of your night.

Tonight's Ventura's Dilemma is from Vanessa. Vanessa says, my husband and I have been married for 5 years going on 6. And lately, I feel like we've become more like roommates than a couple. We still love each other, but the excitement just isn't there anymore. We have our routine, work, dinner, TV, bed, and it feels like we're stuck on autopilot. We don't go on dates like we used to. Our conversations feel more like small talk than deep, meaningful discussions. We don't make love. I've tried bringing it up, but he just says, this is what happens in long-term relationships. I don't want to accept the romance just fades away over time. I want to feel the spark again. How do I bring back the excitement without making it seem like something is wrong with our marriage? Vanessa, it's completely normal for a long-term relationship to go through phases, right, where things feel like routine. But that doesn't mean the spark has to disappear. You're right to want more than just roommating with somebody, right? I mean, you deserve a marriage that feels fulfilling and connected. Since your husband sees this as just what happens, he may not realize how much that this is affecting you. Instead of framing it as a problem, you should try making it about excitement and growth. You could say something like, I love you and I love our life together, but I miss the fun and romance that we used to have, and let's shake things up a bit. Try something new. Maybe do something new that you haven't done before. Find a hobby, find something to do together. Try to break that routine. That's what's important. Plan something unexpected, even if it's small. Leave him a little flirty note, plan a weekend getaway to a cute cabin in the middle of nowhere, or recreate your first date. That's something that I've done, which is just, it's great. And it always brings that spark back. If he sees how much it means to you and how fun it can be, he may start putting more effort into the relationship. The key is to lead him into bringing excitement back while making it enjoyable, rather than just a chore romance that doesn't fade on its own. It just needs a little spark to reignite.

now. Thanks so much for listening to the radio show. You're listening to Ventura, and heartbreak doesn't knock gently. It crashes in, takes your breath away, and leaves a silence that screams. But over time, healing begins, not in big cinematic ways, but in quiet moments. A deep breath that doesn't ache, a laugh that feels real, and a morning that you don't wake up thinking of them. Tonight, I want to honor that part of the journey. So if you've been there, if you're there right now, you're in the right place. This is your space, this is your time, and your voice matters. And we're going to be reading your dilemmas. And the first dilemma that we're going to be reading is from Nicole. Nicole says, I'm struggling to let go of someone who let go of me a long time ago. We were together for 4 years, and I really thought he was the one. But he ended things out of nowhere. It's been over a year, and he's already moved on. But I'm stuck. I still check his social media. I still cry over memories, and I hate that I do. And my friends say I should be over him by now. Am I broken? Why can't I let it go? Here's what I want you to know, that healing isn't about pretending that you don't miss them. It's about slowly choosing yourself more than you choose the pain. Because the question is, are you ready to move on? And you're already on a path, because writing this letter is kind of like your step forward to healing, right? You know, start unfollowing him if you haven't already. That's not petty. That's just something called protection, and it works. You know, write him one last letter if you want to pour it all out, and then don't send it. Burn it, rip it up, throw it in the ocean, put it in a bottle, throw it in the ocean, because the pain might still whisper, but so will your strength.

0: workers of Maynilad were killed after being trapped in an 18-meter-deep excavation site, which collapsed in Las Piñas. The bodies of the construction workers were retrieved nearly 16 hours after the incident occurred. With only 200 security guards for 48,000 public schools nationwide, the Department of Budget and Management will be requested for funding to enable the hiring of additional security guards. Many local government units or LGUs and private sector partners have already contributed to the acquisition of closed-circuit television units and other equipment to beef up security in schools. Classes at the Batangas City Integrated High School were suspended after an unidentified person claiming to be a bullied student threatened on Facebook to shoot BCHIS students. In Negros Occidental, police are also investigating a separate online shooting threat involving students in Escalante City after screenshots of an online conversation circulated on social media.
1: Pinoy Pop and Originals.
2: Another hour with the best Pinoy Originals. Start.

0: It's hump day, everybody, right here on Fun with Amandevo and Aaron.
1: Yeah.
0: Usually the hump day refers to the dogs that are brought to work. Today we've got a cat in the studio, our kitten.
1: Meow, meow, meow. Kitty's like Wednesday.
0: Yeah, Kitty likes Wednesday, and we've got one of the two cats that are in the studio. She demanded that she come to the studio and work with us.
2: So that's what they do.
0: That's what we're going to do. And we've got also a thank you here, especially to those people who tuned in to listen to the only radio crew that won a lifetime supply of single socks because it was assumed we'd eventually be able to find its exact match.
1: I'm dedicated
2: to
1: it.
2: Joke.
0: I think
1: it is a joke.
0: I think we'll be able to find an exact match soon enough. We
2: you
0: will.
2: Think so?
0: Yeah, and you know what? I think we're going to talk about some of those terrible lifetime supplies that you can win that just that you don't want to win.
2: Oh.
0: I think we're going to talk about that today. I don't know why.
1: The kitten.
2: Always pushing the buttons.
0: That kitten has a terrible timing.
1: I'm in the midst of training her.
0: Are you?
1: Yeah.
2: Train a cat.
1: We got a little crazy.
0: Okay. Well, why don't we cover what we're going to talk about on the show today. Of course, we've got our hot off the top news that's coming up right away. We've got our trivia reveal. I'd love to play that game show along with everybody. And I want to talk about this because it is in Canada anyway.
1: Yeah.
0: It's Canada Day.
2: Yeah.
0: Yeah, it's a party for Canada Day. So let's talk about fake Canadian history.
1: Okay.
0: And do we have any Canadian artists that you'd like to
1: talk about?
0: Well, I'm going to talk
1: about Shania Twain.
0: That's Canadian.
2: Ooh,
0: Canadian.
2: We like a Twain.
1: And then NXS and Cody Johnson. So okay. I don't think they are.
2: And then after that, I want to talk about a man who came home a little bit late and might have had too many drinks.
1: Oh, really?
2: Yeah.
1: Was his name Aaron?
2: No, Amanda.
0: Usually chaos ensues when that happens.
2: Yeah,
0: right?
2: No doubt.
0: We've got more Canadian stuff we're going to talk about today because of Canada Day. It's Canadian trash talking
1: or smack talking.
0: I don't know, trash or smack talking. It's one of the two. And then what else have we got going on?
1: I've just got stuff Amanda wants to talk about. It's a pole vault. I don't know what that is. We'll find out. Yeah.
0: Pole vault. Is it Friday? Isn't that a sporting thing?
1: I don't know.
2: And then after that, I've got Eric and his friends playing a football game he'll never forget.
0: I'm interested to hear all about that.
1: Oh, well, speaking of not forgetting, we've got some yes or BS questions as well.
0: I won't forget
1: about how terrible you guys are.
0: I'm going to forget all of it. How about the good news segment? We've got three stories we're going to share with everybody. They're going to make us feel fantastic. And then we're going to end things off the trivia preview, those three questions that we ask on tomorrow's show. Stick around for that. But let's get started with Hot Off the Top News.
3: It's weird. The weird and wacky news.
0: Okay, what are our headlines
2: we're
0: going to discuss for today? How about police bust the donation bin gang?
1: Oh.
0: Find out what's going on there. And then this one was especially for my love, Amanda. British ice cream stand closes due to heat.
1: Oh, send her here.
0: Yeah, she doesn't like that idea. So we're going to talk about that. We're going to have a lot of fun on the show, so make sure you stick around. It is Canada Day today, so let's celebrate all these great Canadians and what we do in Canada. And then I guess on Saturday, it's going to be the 4th of July.
2: Oh, so another party.
0: Yeah, we got another celebration here for America coming up. So stick around. We'll have a lot of fun on the show today. We're coming back in just a little bit.

0: Top News time, everybody.
1: Yeah, you made it back.
0: Fun with Am and Dave-O and Aaron. We're going to talk about some stuff here that only could happen in a crazy world that we live in. Police bust a donation bin gang.
1: What?
2: Yeah, how does that work?
0: In Pennsylvania, Altoona, Pennsylvania, in fact, recovered 45 stolen clothing donation bins after a rescue mission hid a tracking device inside one of the containers. The device led officers to a property where they found donation bins belonging to organizations across the country.
3: Oh my goodness. Wow.
0: Along with 4 semi-trailer loads of donated merchandise. Wow. That is crazy.
3: What are they going to do with it?
0: 4 men were arrested after arriving at the property in a box of truck and van.
2: Ooh.
0: They recovered bins that were worth about $90,000.
1: Wow. You know, I think their punishment should be trying to find a way to get rid of 4 semi-trailers full of unwanted clothing.
3: You want
1: to
3: donate it?
1: Yeah, right. But goodwill.
0: I don't really understand containers aside, what exactly are the charges for stealing stuff that people didn't want?
3: I guess, yeah.
0: They're all getting rid of this stuff.
1: Well, it's garbage.
0: I know it's going to good. I know it's going to a good cause, and other people should get it. But there's a more important thing that we've got to talk about here, and that is the British ice cream stand that closed due to heat. I guess ice cream in the heat, they don't... I know, Amanda, I know. A British ice cream stand is closing due to the current heat wave sweeping over England. The popular Scoop ice cream shack in Herefordshire, I actually said that properly.
3: Good job, I think that's it.
0: Closed last week, Wednesday and Thursday, due to concerns over staff during an extreme heat warning. Staff, what about the ice cream? Come on, temperatures are forecast to be...
3: Jump in the bins.
0: Yeah, it's forecast to be as high, get this, as 95 degrees Fahrenheit.
3: Wow, scorcher.
0: You know what? In the U.S., 95 degrees in some places, that's just, you know, walk in the park
3: winter
0: for some
3: time.
0: People.
3: Yeah.
0: Winter time, that's right. The family-run retailer said the hot weather would make operating the outdoor facility unsafe for workers and for customers lining up.
1: Ooh. Oh, so I guess it's back to blood pudding for dessert, you limeys.
3: Oh, my. Yeah, I think that's fighting words. I'll be right back. I'm going to get some ice cream.
1: Oh.
0: Of course you are. I don't know how he even knows the word limeys. That's the interesting thing to me.
3: Like, yeah.
0: You don't know those words.
1: I put a lime in my lemon all the time.
0: You put a limey in your lemon?
1: Yeah, absolutely.
0: Does that make any sense?
3: It's a,
0: or you mean you put a limey in your drink?
1: Babe, in my coconut.
3: It's a British thing.
0: Oh, come on. Okay, guys, we're going to take a little break. When we get back, we've got the trivia reveal coming up next on Fun with Em and Dave-O and Aaron. So stick around because you're going to play along.
4: 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OPM Radio.

0: with Em and Dave and Aaron. And guess what? It's now time for everybody's favorite game show. It's time for the Trivia Reveal. But first, here's a word from our sponsor.
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1: Okay, we got three questions in our trivia reveal. Everybody listening can play along with us, and we're going to start with this one here. Over 30% of adults surveyed said they have used their kids as an excuse to buy this for themselves. What is it?
2: Ooh, Aaron, I got an idea. How about a remote control monster truck?
3: Yeah.
2: For Tommy.
1: Absolutely. Yeah. Amanda, what do you got?
3: Well, kid-size ice cream, of course.
1: Oh, yeah. Back to the ice cream.
3: Just a little snacker. Yeah.
1: I said a baseball vacation away from the kids. All those kids. I just can't stand it. They're just so much stress and taking care of them and stuff and making sure they stay alive.
3: Sure.
1: I need a vacation.
3: I think you kind of went another way with that than
1: yeah,
3: we did.
1: Yeah, I did. Yeah. The actual meal. I was going to say the actual meal. It's the actual answer, and it's a Happy Meal.
3: Really?
1: From McDonald's, a Happy Meal.
2: Makes sense.
1: Let's go to number two. Doctors have discovered that children who have this in common are less likely to develop allergies.
2: Oh.
1: What is it?
2: Oh, I got this one.
1: Okay,
2: go ahead. They all lick shopping carts as toddlers.
1: I'm sorry?
2: They all lick the shopping carts as toddlers.
3: Yeah.
1: Say that the third time. Okay, we've got Amanda with her answer. I'm just going to pass over Aaron because I think I was one of those kids. I don't want to admit it. Okay, Aaron. Amanda, what do you got?
3: I'm not a scientist, but maybe parents that don't have allergies? I don't know. Pass it down?
1: Yeah.
3: I don't know.
1: And I said the children who grow up in poverty, unfortunately.
3: And they can't afford allergy medication. So.
1: Well, they can't afford allergy medication, and they just had to eat anything that was available.
3: Yeah.
1: And then, you know, that's why they didn't have as many allergies.
3: So. Sure.
1: Poor children. Or how about this answer? The actual, they were born and raised in the same country.
3: Oh,
2: wow.
1: So how about that? Okay. And then we've got number three in a recent survey. Children rank this as their number one favorite food. What is it? What do you think?
2: I got it. It's ketchup.
3: Oh, is that a
1: ketchup?
3: Food?
2: Yeah.
3: Oh, golly.
2: For kids, absolutely.
1: I thought for sure you were going to say dirt, but okay. Amanda, what did you say?
3: I say a grilled cheese sandwich, of course.
2: Classic.
3: Yeah.
1: Yeah, kids of all ages enjoy grilled cheese sandwiches, don't they? And cereal, don't they, Amanda?
3: I love both those things.
1: I said, and I think it's pretty obvious what kids rank as their number one favorite food, prairie oysters immediately followed by caviar.
3: So that sounds yummy.
1: That's what I think it is. So the actual answer, though, is spaghetti.
3: I love making a mess.
1: So there you go. That's your answers for those ridiculous questions, and we're going to come back with, it is Canada Day, so we're going to talk about a few things, but we're officially going to talk about fake Canadian history. That's coming up next on the random funny things that we like to talk about right here on Fun with Em and Dave O'Aaron.
0: OPMRadio.com.

0: Hey, we're back, everybody. This is Fun with Am and Devo and Aaron. Okay, let's giggle after we talk about this. Remember at the top of the show, I was talking about how we won a lifetime supply of single socks?
1: Yeah.
0: I was thinking we should talk about other things that would be absolutely terrible to win for a life.
1: Oh, my gosh. Like pickles?
0: For life.
1: I love pickles. Jars of pickles.
2: Oh.
3: How about unlimited decaf coffee?
1: What is the point of that?
3: That would kill the joy.
0: Yeah. I'm not a coffee drinker, so I don't have to worry. I guess it would be bad to win a lifetime supply of unlimited decaf coffee.
1: It would be bad, yeah.
0: If I'm not a coffee drinker, right? Yeah. That's awful. How about front row seats to every accordion concert?
1: Oh dear. Is it Weird Al? I'd go to that. That'd be good.
0: I don't think so. Okay, we'll get on with more of that and talk about that later on in the show here. But first, we got to, you know, it's Canada Day. In Canada, it's Canada Day. So we've got to talk about fake Canadian history and random funny things. What are we talking about here? I like this one. At birth, totally agree, Canadians are issued their own hockey card rather than a birth certificate.
1: Oh, that would be nice.
0: Wow. That's cool. What happens in Canada.
1: Sure.
0: Okay, and then Amanda, what happens in Canada? What else?
1: Over 100 years ago, Canada decided A would be the sound of the question mark makes.
3: Oh.
0: Okay, that's true. We do not all say a boot, however. I want to just clear that up.
1: Clear that up.
0: How about this one here? The NFL canceled its Canadian expansion plans in 1973 when all seven proposed cities demanded their team names would be the Rough Riders.
3: Oh, gosh. That's horrible.
0: That is old news.
1: That's your team.
0: That is old news, okay? We used to have two Canadian teams both named the Rough Riders, and we only have nine teams in the league or something like that. So how can they both be named the Rough Riders? But that is long gone. We don't have that anymore. So how about this next one? Fake Canadian history, Aaron.
3: I love this one. A group of Canadians is called an apology.
1: Oh, okay.
0: I'm sorry. I kind of like that. That's good. Okay, how about Vancouver gets its name from the Squamish word for unaffordable rents?
1: Yeah, that is not
0: fake Canadian history. That's absolutely true. Okay, how about this next one here, Amanda?
1: Newfoundland was bought and paid for with Canadian tire money.
0: Love it. Okay, fake Canadian history, Aaron. You got another one?
3: The term double-double is the Canadian version of aloha, meaning both hello and goodbye.
1: You love your double-double, don't you?
0: That's awesome. Okay. How about Neil Young? He wrote the national anthem, but they had to cut out the 10-minute guitar solo.
3: Oh, what a shame.
0: Yeah. And then we've got this one here, Amanda, another fake Canadian history fact.
1: On Canada Day, every citizen is required to apologize to three random strangers and offer them maple syrup as a token of friendship.
3: Oh, that's a good one.
1: I think that sounds more like the Fargo, North Dakota.
0: Okay, and then we've got this one we're going to finish it off with. Aaron, another fake Canadian history fact. What is it?
3: Canadian Netflix has always had a great selection.
0: That's right. Uh-huh, yeah, Canadian Netflix. I would rather have the Canadian than American any day. No, that's another fake fact.
3: Yeah.
0: Okay, then we're going to move on now. I think we get out of here. Sorry for all of that, eh? It's time to move on to some music facts. In fact, we're going to have Amanda take over, and she's going to do what there, Amanda?
1: I'm going to do some daily music news, so come on back for it.
4: OPM Radio.

0: Okay, I'm not sure if on Fun with Amandevo and Aaron we can have Amanda take over. She was organizing and training the kitten in the studio here. So are you done training the kitten? Yeah, are you allowed to do this
1: she's
0: now?
1: She's having a cat nap now.
0: Okay. Okay, well, guess what? We're going to hand it over to you, and you're going to take over, do the daily music news for everybody. So what's going on?
1: All right, so INXS, their music will be the subject of a new ballet.
2: Oh, wow.
1: Opening in the band's native Australia. The Queensland Ballet has teamed up with HOTA, mm-hmm. which is Home of the Arts, Gold Coast, okay. for the contemporary ballet Elegantly Wasted, featuring mm-hmm. dance interpretations of the band's songs.
2: Wow, that I
1: sounds
2: did enjoy
1: cool.
2: that.
1: Cool, yeah.
0: You guys, I haven't admitted that I've joined a ballet
2: oh,
0: class
2: I believe
0: here.
2: It. Yeah.
0: I'm quite light on my feet here. I'm quite light on my toes. Uh-huh, you should see your, how they
1: that's
0: move.
1: That's your yeah. nickname. Davey Go Lightly. Right. Okay, so Cody Johnson on Friday, the 2026 ACM Entertainer of the Year and Male Artist of the Year, released his sixth album,
2: wow.
1: Banks of the Trinity. The 16-song album features collaboration with Luke Combs and Brothers Osborne, and Horseback is the first single. So
2: very cool.
1: Check that out.
0: Okay.
1: And Shania Twain.
2: Shania.
1: She's dropped the title track to her new album, Little Miss Twain, and it features Tanya Tucker.
2: What?
1: She also features Tucker by name in the chorus. The album is said to be an outline of Twain's life, and the song's chorus tells how her mother, Sharon, called Shania the next Tanya Tucker.
0: Oh, that's
2: wild.
1: Yeah,
2: oh,
1: very interesting. Cool.
0: Okay, well, there you go. That's the daily music news. And so what we're going to have next here is Aaron taking over this ship, and he's going to steer it right into, I'm sure, an iceberg.
2: Into the wall, probably.
0: Probably.
2: Yeah.
0: So let's have Aaron come back and do what?
2: Joke of the day.

0: Welcome back, everybody. This is Fun with Am and Davo and Aaron.
1: Yes, have more fun.
0: We're going to do it here, and we've got
2: Aaron. We're
0: going
2: to do it here?
1: Oh, God.
2: Watch yourself.
0: Is that what I...
2: It's Canada Day.
0: And Kitten is in the studio.
2: Hey, when you talk about
0: us. Oh, I'm sorry. Okay, is that what I'm supposed to do?
2: Yeah.
0: Okay, sorry. Sorry about that, eh? Okay, let's get on with what we're going to be doing here, and it's time for Aaron to do his...
1: Joke of the Day, but before I do that, I want to talk about how to another idea for our subscriptions.
2: Oh, the subscriptions. Lifetime subscriptions, right?
0: I don't think they're subscriptions. I think they're things you win.
1: Okay, well, a lifetime.
0: A lifetime of winning what?
2: Winning.
1: A weekly motivational seminar.
0: Ooh, that's good, isn't it?
1: Well,
0: weekly motivational seminar?
2: Come on.
1: That's too much.
0: That's too much motivation.
2: Too much inspiration.
0: I'm not sure I'm going to enjoy that.
2: I think it'd be terrible to get a lifetime supply of glitter.
1: Oh.
2: I mean, it would just never go away. You'd constantly be cleaning up glitter.
0: You know what? I think that because at the top of the show, I was talking about the single socks, right?
2: Yeah.
0: Well, I think left shoes only might be go along with those single socks.
1: Oh, that's a great
0: one. So I think that would be a really good thing to win.
2: I think you just keep going in circles.
1: Yeah. Round and around.
0: Yeah. Well, you know what? Now I think it's time after that to have Aaron tell us his Wednesday joke of the day. So Aaron, what is that joke? Tell us. It's a better be good one.
1: A drunk man comes home late. His wife sees him and angrily says, "Are you drunk again?"
0: Mm.
1: The man shakes his head and answers, "No, I'm not drunk."
0: Liar.
1: "Okay, then prove it. There's a clock over there. Can you tell the time?"
2: Yeah.
0: Okay.
1: Of course I can, the man says.
0: Uh-huh. Yeah.
1: He turns towards the clock and screams, "Hey, I'm not drunk."
2: What?
1: Tell the time.
2: He told the time.
0: Like he was talking to his clock.
1: What time is it?
0: Oh, Jesus. Oh, it's golly. Time for a new joke.
2: Yeah.
0: What time it is.
2: Right.
0: Oh, my goodness.
1: I'll try again tomorrow.
0: Now I get it. Those are ones that have to be explained to me. That's why I'm a little slow on directions. Good job. And for a joke like that, because you are Canadian, Aaron, you should be apologizing to everybody out there.
1: I'm sorry, eh? I'm sorry. What about it?
0: No. Okay, we're going to take a break here, and we're going to come right back, because when we have Aaron tell a joke, you guys should always know there's always something random funny to talk about after that. And because it's Canada Day, we're going to talk Canadian trash talking.
1: Oh, yeah.
0: Or smack talking. Not sure which one's which, but anyway, we'll be right back with that.

0: workers of Maynilad were killed after being trapped in an 18-meter-deep excavation site which collapsed in Las Piñas. The bodies of the construction workers were retrieved nearly 16 hours after the incident occurred. With only 200 security guards for 48,000 public schools nationwide, the Department of Budget and Management will be requested for funding to enable the hiring of additional security guards. Many local government units or LGUs and private sector partners have already contributed to the acquisition of closed-circuit television units and other equipment to beef up security in schools. Classes at the Batangas City Integrated High School were suspended after an unidentified person claiming to be a bullied student threatened on Facebook to shoot BCHIS students. In Negros Occidental, police are also investigating a separate online shooting threat involving students in Escalante City after screenshots of an online conversation circulated on social media.
1: Another hour with the best Pinoy originals. Start.

0: Okay, it's time to get back to the show, eh?
1: Let's do this. Sorry we left you so long, hey?
0: Yeah, it's Canadian trash talking time now for random funny things right here on Fun with Em and Dave O and Aaron. We do have like a completely different dialect down east of us here in Canada.
2: Yeah, very much so.
0: I can't even understand what they're saying. So they could trash talk me and I would think that we're getting along quite fine.
1: Yeah.
0: Okay, you know what? I also had another idea of a terrible thing that you could win for life. Anchovies is not something I would want to win for life.
1: Oh, yeah. Oh, avocado.
2: I would be okay with it.
1: If I had a lifetime supply of avocado, I would die.
0: You would. Yeah. You'd die in the first bite of avocado.
1: I would.
2: Lifetime supply of raisins?
1: I'm okay with that.
2: Really?
1: Yeah, sure.
0: Raisins? I could eat raisins
1: every day.
0: Especially
1: if they were with nuts and in chocolate.
2: Oh, jeez. Yeah, okay, maybe.
0: That's right. Or how about this one? Like a subscription to like fax paper? Lifetime subscription to fax paper.
1: Just keeps piling.
0: Yeah. Okay, guys, let's get on with some random funny things. We got to talk Canadian here. We got to smack talk Canadian.
1: Uh-huh.
0: Let's find out what those trash talking insults could be. How about my mom's Nanaimo bars are better than your mom's
1: Nanaimo bars?
0: That's right. Okay, how about this next one here? Trash talk us, Sarah Amanda.
1: Well, you're not as sorry as I am, eh?
0: How about this next one here, Aaron? Canadian trash talking.
2: You want a piece of this? Here you go. You're welcome.
1: Yeah. Sorry for keeping you waiting.
2: Keep on walking. Apologize.
0: Okay, this is a very famous one in Canada. Don't do something you'll regret ski, okay?
1: Oh, I love it.
0: Yeah. You don't want to do that. Okay, what about Amanda? Give us some more trash talk.
1: You might think you've got it all, but you've got none of it.
0: I don't think anybody even understands that.
1: It's a territory. Yeah. It's new.
0: Relatively speaking. Okay, how about this next one here? Aaron.
2: You probably put your barbecue away in the winter.
1: Okay.
0: How about your poutine cheese doesn't squeak? Okay, I'm going to get you after that. Okay, how about this next Canadian trash talking here, Amanda?
1: I'd kick your butt, but you'd probably just go to the hospital and be treated for free.
0: Yeah. Universal healthcare, eh?
2: Oh.
0: Okay, Aaron, well, give us another Canadian trash talk.
2: Don't let the door hit you on the way out. I've been meaning to fix that.
1: Yeah, sorry.
2: Sorry, eh?
0: Okay, then we... I like that one. That's good. Not only do I think you use fake maple syrup on your pancakes, I think you prefer it.
1: Golly, those fighting words.
0: Oh, how about this next Canadian trash talk there, Amanda?
1: As Kiefer Sutherland once said, you're just lucky my mom isn't on X.
0: She'd really
1: give you one for it.
0: Guess what? We've got our second last one here, and Aaron's going to take care of that. Now, be careful, Aaron, how you say this, okay? You have to apologize after you say this one. What's another trash talk here?
2: Just because
0: we say A after everything doesn't mean we can start swearing, too.
1: Is your mother with that mouth? Come on.
0: Okay, let's finish this off with this one here. Whatever you say, and you know what? I'm going to give you a little bit of a Canadianism after this one. Whatever you say, you're required to say it in both English and French.
1: Or en anglais.
0: There you go. That's our Canadian brothers right there. We are going to take a little break, and when we get back, Amanda, she's just going to do what?
1: Just stuff I want to talk about. Yeah, it's not a big deal.
0: So we'll be back in just a little bit with more Fun with Em and Dave O and Aaron.

0: Okay, we're back, everybody.
1: Welcome to the show.
0: This is Fun with Am and Dave and Aaron. And guess what? We're going to hand it over to Amanda now. And she is going to do what on this segment we like to call
1: Mandatainment.
0: What are you doing?
2: Well, I've got a pole vault for
1: Another one?
2: Yeah.
0: A pole vault or a pole?
2: I don't know what that really means. A pole.
0: A pole. Like we're going to do a pole
2: like
0: today.
2: Like a survey.
0: A survey. Yeah.
2: It's a statistical look at who we are and things we do.
0: That's right.
2: Fascinating, right?
0: Yeah.
2: Okay, so if 60% of people say they check their phone within 10 minutes of waking up.
0: Yeah.
2: Yeah, I think I do that.
0: Okay.
2: You guys
0: do that? I do that. I'm surprised it's only 60%.
2: I know, right? Okay, 20% of us say we've worn the same outfit multiple days in a row when working from home.
0: Mm-hmm.
2: Totally do that.
1: Yeah. Yeah.
2: Mm-hmm. 20% of women say they have kept a fender bender secret from their partner.
1: Oh, or their father.
2: Or their father, probably.
0: Maybe,
2: yeah.
0: Okay.
2: 54% of people admit they've rewatched a TV show because they didn't feel like starting something new.
0: Okay.
2: We 100% do that.
0: Yeah.
2: 45% of people admit they've forgotten to cancel a free streaming trial before they're getting charged.
0: Yeah, we're part of the 45%
2: as
0: well.
2: Yeah. 40% of people say they have a favorite spot on the couch that nobody else should sit in.
0: Mm.
2: Of course you have designated spots. What are you, animals?
0: I'm willing to share mine with you.
2: Oh, I know.
0: Just not with him.
2: Yeah.
0: Looking over my shoulder here. Okay.
2: 13% of women always carry chocolate in their purse.
0: No.
2: That's dangerous. It's going to melt.
0: That is a low, percentage.
2: Yeah.
0: So is that an IQ test right
2: there? Is it like something hard shelled, like Smarties maybe? I would do that.
0: It'd still be melting.
2: Yeah.
0: Okay.
2: 47% of adults lie to their doctor about how much they drink.
1: Oh, guilty.
2: Guys,
0: the doctor can tell you guys. They can see how yellow it is.
2: Okay. 8% of people say they never get a cold. Mm-hmm. Oh, is that a lie? And 21% say they've eaten dessert before dinner when nobody was watching.
0: And that's the way it should be.
2: I'll do it right in front of you. I don't care.
0: Absolutely. It should be that way. Yeah.
2: Yeah, that's it. That's some statistical data from you.
0: What was that? That's not Canadian at all. Not only is it not Canadian, it's not ladylike either. So why would you?
2: Well.
0: Don't talk like, sound like Fran Drescher.
2: It's just what I wanted to talk about.
0: Drescher?
2: Okay.
0: Drescher? Fran Drescher? Oh. Anyway, there you go. That is Amanda with her Mandatainment and the stuff she wants to talk about. Some interesting pole vault statistics there.
2: Yeah, I've never heard of that before, so I thought I'd do it.
0: Yeah, okay. Well, we've got Aaron taking over again after this, and you're coming back with what there, Aaron?
1: Embarrassing moments. Come on back, my friends.
3: Oh, baby.

0: We're back, everybody.
1: Hello, okay. Sunshine.
0: And now it's time for Aaron. He's going to take over and give us a story here. You said it's something about Eric and playing a football game or something like that, right?
1: So, Eric and his friends playing football game.
0: Okay. And this apparently is what? It's his
1: embarrassing moment.
0: Oh, okay. So he's quite embarrassed by this. Now, is his friends also embarrassed maybe for him, or did something happen to the full football
2: Dave,
0: team?
2: Dave,
0: here?
2: You just have to
1: tell
2: listen.
1: The story. And
0: I just want to pick it apart before we tell the story here. I can't do that?
1: No.
0: Okay, fine. Just tell
1: let
0: the story
1: be.
0: Then.
1: Just
0: okay.
1: Let me do my job.
0: Okay, here it is. Here's Aaron's embarrassing moment.
1: Back in the late 90s, Eric was 16 playing football at lunchtime with his mates. He went to chip the ball, and instead of looking like a superstar, he dislocated his hip.
2: Ooh.
1: He hit the ground screaming.
0: Oh, man.
1: But everybody thought he was just joking. They actually started kicking the football at him.
2: Oh, no.
1: Telling him, get up. Then he burst into full-on ugly crying because he could not stand.
2: Oh,
1: it gets worse. The teachers pulled his trousers down on the field to check his injuries in front of what felt like the whole school.
2: Yeah.
1: And there he was wearing these ridiculous tight Aladdin style boxers. He could even see a couple of teachers trying not to laugh. To top it all off, an ambulance had to be driven onto the football field to pick him up. Nothing says school legend like crying in the genie underwear while being loaded into an ambulance.
2: Genie underwear.
1: How embarrassing.
2: Oh, man. That was amazing. Poor Eric.
1: I never wear those underwear.
2: Yeah.
1: Out of the house.
0: Oh, the rules were quite different back then.
2: Yeah, I guess. Right?
0: Yeah. Pull yourself, your pants down right in front of everybody.
1: Right there.
0: Okay, well, that's definitely an embarrassing moment. I'm glad I didn't live through that. I would have laughed, though, if I was the one who was witnessing it. Okay, let's move on here. Let's now get Amanda back involved. She's going to take over the next segment. And what are you doing there, Amanda?
2: Oh, some yes or BS. Come on back for it.

0: We're back with more fun with Am and Davo and Aaron here.
1: Yeah, let's do it again.
0: And we are going to pass it over to my lovely wife, Amanda, and she's going to help us with some more knowledge and information.
1: Yeah.
0: Cram it in there into this little space up here.
1: Educate us.
0: Yeah, so we can, you know, we can sound smart on the
2: That's
0: show.
2: That's right.
0: So,
2: well,
0: what are we doing?
2: I was getting a little bit of scrollnesia.
0: Word of the week. Yeah,
2: yeah, okay. Trying to find some yes or BS questions that might stump you.
0: Okay,
2: or you know, make it so it's so much easier. I don't know.
0: I don't know which way I went with this one.
2: So we'll see. Okay, so I've got a couple questions.
0: Now we're doing this a little bit differently, aren't we?
2: Oh, we're gonna rotate.
0: We're gonna rotate so that we can each have a chance here. Okay.
2: All right.
0: Okay.
2: All right. So question one, and it's yes or BS. Dave, you're first.
0: I'm first. Okay.
2: Okay. Someone invented a remote control so you can change the TV channel with your feet, yes or BS?
0: I would say most likely somebody did invent that. Probably didn't become very popular and make very much money, but I'm going to say yes.
2: Ding, ding, ding. Yes, apparently lifting your arm was the last obstacle to true relaxation.
0: Yeah, that sounds like our society.
2: Yeah, absolutely. Okay, Aaron, a man once got stuck inside a giant inflatable hamster ball while trying to cross a lake, yes or BS?
1: BS.
2: Oh, it's yes.
1: Oh, wow.
2: Yeah.
1: Okay.
2: He didn't make it very far, but he did make the news.
1: Okay.
2: What a moron.
0: Okay, yeah.
2: Okay, Dave, you can buy a pillow shaped like Nicolas Cage's face, yes or BS?
0: No, please, no. Please don't tell me that's true. I'm going to say BS. Please don't tell me.
2: Yes.
0: Oh, no.
2: Oh, what some confusing nightmares you may have ahead of you. I'm going to get you one. Okay, Aaron, there's a company that will send a glitter-filled envelope to somebody you don't like, yes or BS?
1: Yes.
2: Yeah, ding, ding, ding. Yeah, absolutely.
1: I just
2: said
1: one last night.
0: Okay, we're tied.
2: Okay, Dave, somebody created a Bluetooth-enabled fork that tells you you're eating too fast, yes or BS?
0: Of course they did, yes.
2: Yeah, ding, ding, ding.
0: Yes.
2: Yeah,
0: okay.
2: Imagine it saying, easy there, champ, slower down. And Aaron, finally, a man once accidentally proposed to his girlfriend because his smartwatch misunderstood the words, will you, as a command.
0: Okay.
1: Yes.
2: Oh, it's BS.
1: No.
2: Yeah.
1: Give it a few years,
2: it'll get there. But Dave, I think you win this round.
0: Yeah, ding, ding, ding, ding.
1: What a winner.
2: Ding, ding, ding, ding, ding.
1: Don't open your mail tonight.
2: You're getting a glitter
0: bomb. Okay, guys, we're going to take a little break. When we get back, we've got the good news segment. We got amazing stories that are going to make us feel really good coming up next on Fun with Am and Davo and Aaron. So don't go anywhere. Don't go anywhere.

0: The surefire way to know that it's time for some good news is this.
1: Kindly deeds done for free. Kindly deeds
2: done for free.
0: That's right. I got three stories in the good news segment here to share with everybody on Fun with Am and Dave on Aaron, including this one here in the U.S. There's a Michigan resident, Tina Scott, won $500,000 playing the lottery. Most people would immediately start making plans for themselves, but Tina's first thought was her next door neighbor, actually. Her neighbor had recently gone through a difficult year and had always been there when Tina needed a help hand.
3: Nice. Beautiful.
0: So before buying anything for herself, Tina surprised her with $5,000 to take her family on a vacation.
3: I love it.
0: They never thought they'd be able to afford.
3: Beautiful.
0: Tina said, quote, money comes and goes, but kindness stays with people. Her neighbor later said the gift wasn't just about the trip. It reminded her that people really do look out for each other.
3: Nice. What a great neighbor.
0: Okay. And then we've got another one here also out of the U.S. And this one is scientist Dr. Mary Brunkow was sound asleep when an Associated Press photographer arrived at her home before her sunrise. Her husband answered the door, assuming it was some sort of mistake. Instead, the photographer explained that Mary had just been awarded the Nobel Prize.
4: Oh, wow.
0: Nobel Peace Prize in physiology or medicine.
4: Wow.
0: At first, she thought someone was joking. Within minutes, disbelief turned into tears, hugs, and phone calls with family as the reality finally sank in.
3: That's beautiful.
0: Incredible. Wow. And then we had Typhoon Yagi flooded parts of the Philippines. Many events were canceled, but not the wedding of Junji Mendoza and Jasmine Tamayo.
3: Wow.
0: Their church was filled with ankle-deep flood water, yet friends and family and guests were simply rolled up their pants, took off their shoes, and walked through the water together.
4: Oh, nice.
0: The ceremony went ahead exactly as planned with smiles, laughter, and plenty of unforgettable photos. The couple said if everyone they loved was willing to wade through flood water to celebrate with them, there was no way they were postponing their big day.
3: Nice. Love is in the air.
0: We had a wedding
4: that was
0: on the weekend.
4: Like that, yeah.
0: And it was almost flooded for our wedding, but everybody was in a much grumpier mood because of the rain that day than these guys were. So maybe a lesson to be learned there. Okay, let's take a break. And after we get back, we've got three questions that we're going to ask on the trivia reveal tomorrow. So make sure you stick around for more Fun with Em and Dave O and Aaron coming up next with the trivia preview.

0: On the Thursday edition of Fun with Amandevo and Aaron, we've got the Thursday trivia reveal. Right now, we're going to preview those questions and find out what they are. You can play along with us. Just tune into Thursday's show for lots of fun, including these questions.
1: Number one, according to a recent survey, over 20% of employees are uncomfortable with this at work. What is it?
0: And number two, according to a recent survey, when it comes to work, 75% of employees describe themselves as this. What is it?
2: And finally, number three, every week over the lunch hour, almost 10% of full-time workers do this. What is it?
0: And that's your trivia preview for the trivia questions that we're going to be asking on Thursday's show. So make sure you tune in, not just for the trivia questions, but for lots of fun with Amandevo and Aaron.
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0: workers of Maynilad were killed after being trapped in an 18-meter-deep excavation site which collapsed in Las Piñas. The bodies of the construction workers were retrieved nearly 16 hours after the incident occurred. With only 200 security guards for 48,000 public schools nationwide, the Department of Budget and Management will be requested for funding to enable the hiring of additional security guards. Many local government units or LGUs and private sector partners have already contributed to the acquisition of closed-circuit television units and other equipment to beef up security in schools. Classes at the Batangas City Integrated High School were suspended after an unidentified person claiming to be a bullied student threatened on Facebook to shoot BCHIS students. In Negros Occidental, police are also investigating a separate online shooting threat involving students in Escalante City after screenshots of an online conversation circulated on social media.
1: Another hour with the best Pinoy originals. Start

0: 80-meter deep excavation site, which collapsed in Las Piñas. The bodies of the construction workers were retrieved nearly 16 hours after the incident occurred. With only 200 security guards for 48,000 public schools nationwide, the Department of Budget and Management will be requested for funding to enable the hiring of additional security guards. Many local government units or LGUs and private sector partners have already contributed to the acquisition of closed-circuit television units and other equipment to beef up security in schools. Classes at the Batangas City Integrated High School were suspended after an unidentified person claiming to be a bullied student threatened on Facebook to shoot BCHIS students. In Negros Occidental, police are also investigating a separate online shooting threat involving students in Escalante City after screenshots of an online conversation circulated on social media.
1: Another hour with the best Pinoy originals. Start.

Manila Mayor Isko Moreno-Damagoso has signed an executive order creating a citywide task force to prevent school violence and strengthen emergency preparedness following incidents of campus violence in recent weeks. The new Manila School and Community Safety Task Force will adopt a prevention-first approach by intensifying efforts to eliminate illegal firearms.

0: act on credible warning signs of violence, and prepare schools for emergency response. Moreno added that students found involved in any of the aforementioned violations, whether committed inside or outside school premises, could face expulsion, barring them from enrolling in Manila's public schools. The National Bureau of Investigation in Central Visayas will roll out a series of school safety seminars across Cebu and Bohol this July. The seminars will cover cybersecurity, including the protection of students' personal data, identifying online scams, and recognizing phishing attempts. Other topics include digital etiquette, promoting respectful online communication, preventing cyberbullying, and responding to online harassment. A 14-year-old suspect in the deadly school shooting in Tacloban will stay at a Department of Social Welfare and Development facility for as long as it takes to rehabilitate him. He is detained in a youth facility.
1: Pinoy Pop and Originals.
2: 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Star

Manila Mayor Isko Moreno-Damagoso has signed an executive order creating a citywide task force to prevent school violence and strengthen emergency preparedness following incidents of campus violence in recent weeks. The new Manila School and Community Safety Task Force will adopt a prevention-first approach by intensifying efforts to eliminate illegal firearms, act on credible warning signs of violence, and prepare schools for emergency response. Moreno added that students found involved in any of the aforementioned violations, whether committed inside or outside school premises, could face expulsion, barring them from enrolling in Manila's public schools. The National Bureau of Investigation in Central Visayas will roll out a series of school safety seminars across Cebu and Bohol this July. The seminars will cover cybersecurity, including the protection of students' personal data, identifying online scams, and recognizing phishing attempts. Other topics include

0: digital etiquette, promoting respectful online communication, preventing cyberbullying, and responding to online harassment. A 14-year-old suspect in the deadly school shooting in Tacloban will stay at a Department of Social Welfare and Development facility for as long as it takes to rehabilitate him. He is detained in a youth facility.
1: Pinoy Pop and Originals.
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1: Manila Mayor Isko Moreno-Damagoso has signed an executive order creating a citywide task force to prevent school violence and strengthen emergency preparedness following incidents of campus violence in recent weeks. The new Manila School and Community Safety Task Force will adopt a prevention-first approach by intensifying efforts to eliminate illegal firearms, act on credible warning signs of violence, and prepare schools for emergency response. Moreno added that students found involved in any of the aforementioned violations, whether committed inside or outside school premises, could face expulsion, barring them from enrolling in Manila's public schools. The National Bureau of Investigation in Central Visayas will roll out a series of school safety seminars across Cebu and Bohol this July. The seminars will cover cybersecurity, including the protection of students' personal data, identifying online scams, and recognizing phishing attempts. Other topics include digital etiquette, promoting respectful online communication, preventing cyberbullying, and responding to online harassment. A 14-year-old suspect in the deadly school shooting in Tacloban will stay at a Department of Social Welfare and Development facility for as long as it takes to rehabilitate him. He is detained in a youth facility.
2: Pinoy Pop and Originals.
0: Another hour with the best Pinoy Originals. Star.

0: Manila Mayor Isko Moreno-Damagoso has signed an executive order creating a citywide task force to prevent school violence and strengthen emergency preparedness following incidents of campus violence in recent weeks. The new Manila School and Community Safety Task Force will adopt a prevention-first approach by intensifying efforts to eliminate illegal firearms, act on credible warning signs of violence, and prepare schools for emergency response. Moreno added that students found involved in any of the aforementioned violations, whether committed inside or outside school premises, could face expulsion, barring them from enrolling in Manila's public schools. The National Bureau of Investigation in Central Visayas will roll out a series of school safety seminars across Cebu and Bohol this July. The seminars will cover cybersecurity, including the protection of students' personal data, identifying online scams, and recognizing phishing attempts. Other topics include digital etiquette, promoting respectful online communication, preventing cyberbullying, and responding to online harassment. A 14-year-old suspect in the deadly school shooting in Tacloban will stay at a Department of Social Welfare and Development facility for as long as it takes to rehabilitate him. He is detained in a youth facility.
1: Pinoy Pop and Originals.
2: 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Start

0: friend go.
1: It's Thursday. My beautiful bride is here at my side. Hello, Heidi. How's it going?
2: Good. How's it going with you?
1: Oh, it's going good. I've got a Dear John letter today, and it's somebody who accidentally dated her brother in high school. So,
2: ew.
1: She didn't know it was her brother at the time. So that makes it better, I think. It's an interesting story. So now she's wondering if she doesn't know if he knows that they're siblings. So she's wondering, would it be weird for her to reach out? Anyway, we're going to chat about that. You can chime in with your advice at facebook.com/John and Heidi Show.

0: Now with today's reason to party, here's my beautiful bride, Heidi Small.
1: Well, today is Anisette Day. I love Anisette. Oh,
0: my is that the gosh. Black licorice flavored
1: yes.
0: stuff? Yeah, you do. I'm not a
1: yum.
0: Not for me.
1: Anyway, I've got a white cocktail. It's got gin, Anisette, and orange bitters. I don't know that I would like that. The orange bitters
0: that's a
1: in
0: weird
1: with
0: combo.
1: It.
0: Yeah,
1: yeah, it is. It would be very strong too. So
0: well, there it is.
1: Guess what? Send it over.
0: I've got a link to that drink. It's in the show notes for today at johnandheidishow.com.

0: Now, surveys and studies and such, turns out that if you're trying to lose weight, working out is not going to cut it. A new statement from the American Heart Association says exercise alone is unlikely to produce significant weight loss for most people with obesity. But it's still one of the best things you can do for your health. The AMA points out that exercise without reducing calories typically leads to only modest weight loss. In fact, to lose 5% of your body weight through exercise alone, you'd need to work out anywhere from 225 to 420 minutes every week.
1: Woo!
0: Yeah. However, regular physical activity can lower blood pressure. It can improve cholesterol levels. It can boost your blood sugar control. It can also reduce the risk of heart disease, even when the scale doesn't change a lot. Experts say that if losing weight is the goal, exercise works best when combined with dieting, weight loss medication, or even bariatric surgery. Staying active after losing weight is also a key to help keep the weight off. So, is anybody surprised by any of that?
1: It's all brand new information.
0: So you're telling me if I want to lose weight, I have to eat less.
1: Eat less and move more.
0: Well, I'm going to ask for a second opinion. Surveys and studies and such on the John and Heidi Show.

0: Now, big screen, little screen, Timothée Chalamet and Selena Gomez are teaming up on Not Alone, a new alien-themed animation film from Illumination, the studio behind Despicable Me and Super Mario Brothers. So
1: behind what?
0: You heard me. Did I speak with a stutter?
1: Yeah, you did, actually.
0: Okay. Anyway, that's going to be coming out next year or sometime. Aubrey Plaza took to Instagram to announce that Amazon canceled her animated comedy series, Kevin, after just one season. So that's sad. I thought it was doing well, but apparently it was not doing as well. And Morgan Freeman has spent decades acting in or narrating some of the very best memorable stories. Now he's turning his attention to one of America's oldest. The Oscar-winning actor and Mississippi native will release Morgan Freeman's Symphonic Blues Experience in August. It's a 12-song collection, traces a century of blues history through new recordings that pair Delta traditions with a full orchestra. Is he singing? Or is he just narrating this?
1: I don't know.
0: I didn't know he was a singer, but I would love, he's got a beautiful voice. I'd love to hear him sing. Big screen, little screen on the John and Heidi Show.

0: Manila Mayor Isko Moreno-Damagoso has signed an executive order creating a citywide task force to prevent school violence and strengthen emergency preparedness following incidents of campus violence in recent weeks. The new Manila School and Community Safety Task Force will adopt a prevention-first approach by intensifying efforts to eliminate illegal firearms, act on credible warning signs of violence, and prepare schools for emergency response. Moreno added that students found involved in any of the aforementioned violations, whether committed inside or outside school premises, could face expulsion, barring them from enrolling in Manila's public schools. The National Bureau of Investigation in Central Visayas will roll out a series of school safety seminars across Cebu and Bohol this July. The seminars will cover cybersecurity, including the protection of students' personal data, identifying online scams, and recognizing phishing attempts. Other topics include digital etiquette, promoting respectful online communication, preventing cyberbullying, and responding to online harassment. A 14-year-old suspect in the deadly school shooting in Tacloban will stay at a Department of Social Welfare and Development facility for as long as it takes to rehabilitate him. He is detained in a youth facility.
1: Pinoy Pop and Originals.
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